0: The following program was taped in front of an audience of real live people.
1: From NPR and WBEZ, Chicago, this is Wait, Wait, Don't Tell Me, the NPR News Quiz. I'm Alzo Slade, your judge and scorekeeper. And if it helps, you can picture me in a little referee uniform. Here's your host at the Orpheum Theater in Omaha, Nebraska, Peter Sagal.
2: Thank you all. Thank you, Omaha. Thank you. What a delight to be making our debut here at long last. Later on, we are going to be talking to the legendary former coach of the Nebraska Cornhuskers volleyball team, John Cook. His team once played in front of the largest crowd ever to see a women's sporting event, 92,000 people, and whose regular games, season after season, drew a crowd of 10,000 people. So when he walks out here in this sold-out 2,600-seat theater, you assume we'd be like, yeah, so where is everybody? Yeah. But first, we want you to compete in front of this crowd. When you call in to play our games, the number is 1-888-WAIT-WAIT. That's 1-888-924-8924. Now let's welcome our first listener contestant. Hi, you're on Wait, Wait, Don't Tell Me.
3: Hi, Peter. This is John calling from Syracuse, New York.
2: Hey, John. How are things in Syracuse?
3: Not cold yet, but they will be.
2: I know. You get that every year in upstate New York. What do you do there?
3: I work as a legal aide in our local district attorney's office.
2: Oh, wow. My expectation would be that the district attorney in a place like Syracuse gets to deal with all kinds of raffish kind of criminals.
3: Oh, definitely, yeah.
2: Yeah.
3: Wide variety.
2: So what your job lacks in pay, it makes up in entertainment.
3: That, yes, it definitely does.
2: Well, let me introduce you to our panel, John. First up, it's a comedian out on tour who you can see this very weekend at the Laughing Tap in Milwaukee, Wisconsin. It's Dulce Sloan.
4: It's me! Hello, Jonathan.
2: Hello. Next up, a comedian who's on tour all fall with the next stop October 2nd and 3rd at the Comedy Fort in Fort Collins, Colorado. It's Josh Gondelman.
5: Hello. Thank you for having me.
2: And a contributor to CBS Sunday Morning and co-host of the new podcast, You Could Make This Beautiful, it's Faith Saley.
6: Hey, John.
3: Faith.
2: So, John, you're going to play Who's Alzo? This time, Alzo Slade, standing right here, is going to read you three quotations from this week's news. As you probably know, your job is to correctly identify or explain just two of them. Do that, you will win our prize. Any voice from our show you might choose for your voicemail. Are you ready to do this?
3: I'm ready to go.
2: Let's do it. Here's your first quote. It's from a CNN journalist.
7: Very happy to be getting back to work here.
2: That journalist said she was happy to get back to work where, after journalists from CNN, MS Now, and Politico had been banned all week?
3: That would be the White House.
2: The White House, yes! The journalists were banned. Oh no, without White House press briefings, how will we hear how great the war in Iran is going? So, the president banned these three outlets. The networks immediately went to court, got an order letting them back in. But were they really happy about that? Getting banned from this White House must be like when a friend cancels plans and you have to pretend you're upset. Oh, shoot, I was really looking forward to hearing you yell next to a helicopter.
8: You think they were really sad, or is it one of them days, it was like a snow day as a kid?
2: Yeah.
8: You're just like, oh, no, I don't have to go cover the president talk. Oh, no.
5: No, totally, right? Because they must be such dedicated journalists because they were probably just forgetting what stale Big Mac smells like.
2: Yeah.
5: And they had to go back.
2: Now, I want to say that the judge's decision said that the White House pulled the passes without really explaining why, and you cannot do that. The Constitution forbids the government from being a dad who sends you to your room on the grounds. You know what you did.
8: So you're telling me that there are things that this

0: George Lucas Museum of Narrative Art. Finally opened in Los Angeles this week. I can't believe it's been open just 3 days, and they've already had to rename it the Donald J. Trump and George Lucas Museum of Narrative Art. This new museum houses 40,000 pieces of George Lucas's personal collection of memorabilia and collectibles from pop culture. So the experience of visiting it is described as being just like when your nephew asks you to come see my room.
1: Wait a minute. Hold on. So y'all paying admission to his storage unit? Is that what this is?
0: Pretty much. Yeah. Pretty much.
2: Star Wars / Storage Wars.
0: Yeah, exactly. It's a storage unit with a gift shop. There were tons of celebrities at the big opening. There was Oprah Winfrey and Nicolas Cage and Samuel L. Jackson. And the most exciting exhibit, though, has got to be Natalie Portman, still in her original packaging.
2: I'm excited for like 25 years from now when George Lucas opens a way worse museum and is like, this is the museum I've always wanted to go.
0: Exactly. And then you have to see the bad museum first.
2: That's right.
0: All right, John, we have one more quote for you. Here it is.
3: Multi-cat ownership among the group rose a whopping 117% since 2018.
0: That was our number one news source, petfoodprocessing.net. Commenting on the trend of who becoming out and proud cat owners.
4: Oh, I'm going to have to ask for a hint.
0: Well, it's not just crazy cat ladies anymore.
4: Oh. Can I get another hint?
0: I understand it's a new world and the binary is outdated, but in general, what is the opposite of ladies?
4: New cat men?
0: Yes, yes. Cat men. This week, the New York Times profiled the growing number of cat dads, and they used that term repeatedly as if there's nothing wrong with it. Cat dads are men who are happy to show pictures of their cats and brag about their cats to anyone who will listen, which is no one.
5: Yeah, wait a minute.
1: Pardon me. I don't like what we're doing here. Now here, I love a cat, but we're saying cat ladies, and then we're calling them cat dads.
5: Exactly.
1: No, we're giving them, they barely take care of human children. No.
0: All right, you object.
5: But the point is, when a woman has a cat, she's a childless cat lady.
1: Yes.
5: But when a man has a cat, he instantly becomes a parent,
1: no.
5: A cat dad.
0: You're right, I didn't see the injustice in this.
5: How does that work?
1: Not if injustice.
5: How about childless cat men?
1: Yeah, cat man. And he don't get no thing. It ain't done a cat man. No. Cat man.
0: One childless cat guy. Is that
1: yes.
0: You happy?
2: Catman.
0: Catman, profiled by the Times, is a long-distance trucker who replaced his passenger seat in the cab with a cat tree so his two cats could accompany him on his routes.
1: Yes.
0: This is such a predicament for the hitchhikers. Would I rather get a ride with that cat guy or with a murderer?
1: Ain't nowhere to sit. The cat tree got shotgun.
0: That's
1: true.
0: You
1: can hop in the back with these salmon.
0: Now, these guys say the stigma around cat guys being, quote, less dateable is gone now, but this is true. They also all told the Times that they are absolutely still not putting cats in their dating profile pictures because they are crazy cat guys, but they're not crazy.
2: Well, how are you going to put a cat in the picture when you've already holding up the fish?
0: Exactly. Well, the fish lures in the cat.
2: That's right.
0: Alzo, how did John do in our quiz?
3: John did great. He got 3 out of 3. Perfect score.
0: All right. Well done, John. Thank you so much for playing.

0: girl, better hide your sister, man.
1: Right now, panel, time for you to answer some questions about this week's news. Faith, this week, the Mamdani administration in New York opened the first of 17 new high-tech public restrooms. Now, these bathrooms have an important feature. After exactly 10 minutes of use, what happens?
2: Rats come out and start chewing the toilet paper.
1: No.
2: Give me a hint.
1: Well, okay. Well, we've all had this

0: experience sometimes when we've forgotten to lock it.
1: The door opens?
0: The door opens.
1: Oh, the shame.
0: At 10 minutes, no matter what you are doing, the door will open, exposing you to anybody out there. A voice will say at 10 minutes, attention, your time has expired. The door is opening now, and the door opens, whether you want it to or not. And of course, as you're exposed to everyone out there, New York, New York starts blaring on the speakers. You know, start spreading the news.
1: I mean, that's ample time, though. 10 minutes, that's fair.
2: I don't know. Some people's bowels move slower than others.
3: It is prejudice against the IBS community.
2: That's right.
0: Yeah.
2: I mean, and not to give too much information, but I have to warm up like an old Chevy when I'm in there.
0: At the opening, when they opened up the first one and he demonstrated them, Mamdani said, quote, too many New Yorkers know what it's like to have nowhere to go, unquote. Mr. Mayor, that is subway elevator erasure.
3: That's right. The problem isn't that people had nowhere to go.
0: Exactly.
3: It's coming out. Yeah.
0: They were going everywhere.
1: Everywhere.
3: We had too many places.
0: Coming up, a Bluff the Listener game, 20 years in the making. Call 1-888-WAIT-WAIT-TO-PLAY. We'll be back in a minute with more of Wait, Wait, Don't Tell Me from NPR.
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1: 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From NPR and WBEZ Chicago, this is Wait, Wait, Don't Tell Me, the NPR News Quiz. I'm Alzo Slade. We're playing this week with Josh Gondelman, Faith Saley, and Dulce Sloan. And here again is your host at the Orpheum Theater in Omaha, Nebraska, Peter Sagal.
2: Thank you, Alzo. Thank you, everybody. Thank you so much. Now it is time for the Wait, Wait, Don't Tell Me Bluff the Listener game. Call 1-888-WAIT-WAIT to play our game in the air. Hi, you are on Wait, Wait, Don't Tell Me.
3: Hi, this is Jane in Baltimore.
2: Hey, Jane, I love Baltimore. What do you do there?
3: I am a law student.
2: You are a law student.
3: I am.
2: It's the all law edition of Wait, Wait, Don't Tell Me this week. What kind of law are you studying for?
3: I want to be an immigration lawyer.
2: Oh, wow. You are volunteering for hard duty, my friend.
3: Yes, I'm really in for it.
2: You are. Well, you know what you're getting into, and God bless you for doing it. Well, great to have you with us. You're going to play our game in which you must try to tell truth from fiction. Also, what's the topic?
1: Where do you see yourself in 20 years?
2: Now, anybody can have a 5-year plan, but to know what exactly you'll be doing in 20 years requires either an amazing amount of ambition or absolutely none at all. Our panelists are going to tell you about somebody's new 2-decade goal. Pick the one who's telling the truth. You'll win the weight waiter of your choice in your voicemail. You ready to play?
3: Yes.
2: All right. First, let's hear from Dulce Sloan.
4: Elizabeth Ramirez of Norcross, Georgia, has mastered a rare skill. Unlike most people, she can actually finish her daily to-do list. Not a check the mail, make dinner to-do list, but a mow the lawn, paint a bedroom, and do your taxes in one day to-do list. So naturally, she wanted a bigger challenge. What if she planned out the next 20 years? So at 27 years old, Elizabeth made the most intense to-do list of all time. March 28th, 2029, meet the love of my life on my birthday in London. May 5th, 2033, give birth to twin girls. November 3rd, 2035, open a Subway franchise. Those are the major things in her life, but she even has mundane things like August 5th, 2037, buy aloe for sunburn from beach from last week's trip. Now, we've all heard the phrase, if you want to make God laugh, tell him your plans. Well, this to-do list must be a comedy special.
2: A woman lays out everything she's going to do pretty much every day for the next 20 years. Your next story of someone's plans for 2046 comes from Josh Gondelman.
5: This October, two friends from Newcastle-upon-Tyne, England, will commence an undertaking that has never been completed before, one they believe could take them 2 decades. It's not a medical breakthrough or an artistic achievement. The pair has set out to be the first people in history to finish the world's most complicated board game. The Campaign for North Africa, a World War II strategy game, requires an estimated 1,500 hours to complete, making Grand Theft Auto look like a round of tic-tac-toe. The game has over 1,000 pieces, including one for German General Erwin Rommel, who doesn't show up in most family board games for obvious reasons. There's even a penalty if the player controlling the Italian army doesn't have enough water for their troops to boil pasta. They say America runs on Duncan, but apparently Mussolini ran on Bucatini. Purcell and Tager plan to spend 5 hours a week on their fake war until they're done, meaning they'll wrap up in about 20 years, 4 times longer than the actual war lasted. They're confident they'll do it, even though the only other board game they've ever played together is Risk, and they didn't finish that. Devoting so much energy to a board game may seem like an elaborate, old-fashioned way to spend time, but what's more 2026 than starting a forever war in the Middle East for no reason?
2: Two young men set out to be the first people ever to complete a board game, which will last 20 years. Your last story of a 4-by-5-year plan comes from Faith Saley.
6: Anne Berzin and Heidi Simmons spent their honeymoon in Greece, where they had the best cheese of their lives, a sheep's milk variety on the Isle of Lesbos. The cheese made them feel incredible. It made them stronger, happier, and only just a little bit farty. Anne even attributes the cheese with helping her hit the high notes in I Will Always Love You at karaoke. This cheese is amazing. Then they came home to Brattleboro, Vermont, with a cheese starter and a plan. They're curing a cheese that will take 2 decades to reach perfection. The brides, both in their 30s, believe the cheese, which they're calling lesbian Gouda, is, quote, kind of magical. So they intend to smoke, drink, and get unsterile tattoos until they dive into the cheese in their 50s. By then, we'll be through menopause, Anne predicts. All that good bacteria in the lesbian Gouda will purge our hard-living sins, Heidi says. And like cheese, we'll just get sharper with age.
2: So, somebody has planned out the next 20 years. Is it from Dulce Sloan, a woman who simply has decided what she's going to do every day until 2046? From Josh Gondelman, two guys who have decided to start playing a board game so complex that if they do manage to finish it, it will take 20 years. Or from Faith Saley, two women who have decided to guarantee their future health, wealth, and happiness by aging a piece of cheese for 2 decades. Which of these is the real long-term plan we found in the week's news?
3: Well, I would like for it to be C, but I think B sounds most likely.
2: So the second story, that was from Josh Gondelman about the board game. Well, to bring you the real story, we spoke to a reporter who covered it.
7: Campaigns for North Africa is really more about logistics and record keeping than it is really about playing and having fun.
2: That was Victor Mather. He's a reporter on the Express Desk at the New York Times who covered the story of the two men about to play the very, very, very long board game. Congratulations, Janie. You got it right.
8: You
2: earned a point for Josh for simply telling the truth in a charming way, and you've won our prize, the voice of anyone you might choose in your voicemail. Congratulations and good luck with your studies.
3: Thank you.
2: Thank you. Take care. And now the game we call Not My Job. 3 years ago, 92,000 people packed into Memorial Stadium at the University of Nebraska to watch a volleyball game, setting a world record for the biggest crowd ever to see a women's athletic event. And at that game, just about ending his amazing tenure as coach of that team, was John Cook. He led the team for 25 seasons, won 4 national championships with them, and is now a co-owner and manager of the Omaha Supernovas of the Major League Volleyball. He joins us now. John Cook, welcome to Wait, Wait, Don't Tell Me.
9: Well, thank you for having me.
2: I'm going to admit that I'm one of those people who did not know what a big deal Cornhuskers volleyball was until that amazing event that was covered nationally at Memorial Stadium. So what was that like for you to be out there with your players in front of that many people?
9: It was surreal walking out and seeing 92,003.
2: Oh.
9: I think the three people are right up there that made the three.
2: This is true.
9: Yeah.
2: I read that it was 90,003, and I was like, I bet he's going to correct me.
9: So, because everywhere I go, the three people that made over 92,000, they say, we were the three.
2: Really? Is that like a thing?
9: Everywhere I go. Everywhere
2: really?
9: I go.
1: Wait,
9: yeah.
1: And they're here right now.
2: They are.
9: I think they're up right
2: they
9: there.
2: They just follow him wherever he goes.
9: Yeah. So it was surreal. It was just like an out-of-body experience, and it was a magical night and a great celebration for women's sports.
2: How did you, of course, I mean, amazing. The record was set here in Nebraska. How did you prepare your players for that enormous crowd?
9: I just reminded him it's volleyball, pass that spike. Andy Jackson, who's a current senior right now, yeah, they asked her earlier in the year, you know, about that same question you just asked me, and she said, I don't remember because I blacked out. And I think most of them blacked out, so it was...
2: I've always noticed when I watch volleyball that after every point, win or lose the point, the women all gather into a little huddle. I'm not quite sure what they're saying, but I assume that that day they were all getting together and going, man, that's a lot of people. Well, yeah. Every time.
9: Yeah.
2: Yeah. What do they say? I've always wondered.
9: I don't know.
2: Really? So every point, all the players get together, little huddle, break, go back, next night point.
9: I know,
2: you don't know what they're saying.
9: I know the most common thing we try to get them to say is, hey, next point. Let's win the next point.
2: Right.
9: So that's, but who knows what else goes on in there.
2: Do you ever work?
9: They might be talking about who's up in the stands and what, you know, football players there. And
2: yeah. You ever wonder if they were, like, talking about you?
9: No.
2: Like, they all get together
9: No.
2: He has some spinach in his teeth. You see that? Yeah, don't tell him. So you, we understand, were yourself a basketball player when you were a younger man, and then you became, as one of your first jobs, a basketball coach. And the story we've heard, part of your legend, is that they said, okay, you also got to coach volleyball, and you had no idea and had to go read a book about volleyball.
9: That is a true story.
2: Right. So you were coaching all these different sports, but obviously you went on to become a legend in volleyball. Why volleyball? Why was that your sport that you decided?
9: Volleyball is in the fall, so the first sport to start of school. And we went to the state championship the first year.
2: Yeah.
9: So the school went crazy, and I'm like, wow, I must know what I'm doing in volleyball.
2: Right.
9: No, I have a saying, the longer I coach, the less I know. And I kept learning so much later in my career because everything changes all the time. So you have to be a great learner. And, there's days I felt like I didn't know anything what I was talking about or doing. So.
2: Right. Now, you were famous for being a very sort of quiet presence on the sidelines. You were not one of those coaches who ran up and down yelling, right? Was that like a conscious choice to, like, you're just going to sit there and let the game go?
9: That's what I was trying to do because I had to try to, I was more relaxed there. But in about 2015, coaches started getting up in volleyball. It became a thing. And so everybody told me, like, you need to get up and run around on the sideline. Well, we lost two matches in a row for the first time.
2: Really?
9: Yeah. And my the captain came and told me, she goes, you need to sit down.
2: Really?
9: Kelly Hunter. And we won 34 straight in a national championship.
2: Really?
9: Yeah, and that's a true story. They know. Kelly,
2: I love it.
9: Kelly
2: I love
9: Hunter.
2: It.
8: That's all. I think what they said in that huddle was coach needs to sit his ass down.
2: Yeah, exactly.
8: <That's>
2: right.
10: I knew the legend of Cornhusker volleyball, but today I was on the flight here, and people were talking about last night's match, and I've never heard volleyball in an airplane before. But people, they were so excited, like someone hadn't seen it and someone else was catching them up. It was like Game of Thrones finale level excitement. It was really cool.
2: Do you have obnoxious guys calling into sports radio? Like, yeah, I don't think that woman could set a spike on the railroad. You know what I mean?
9: I'll give you an example. The last couple of weeks, one of their star players hasn't been playing well. So there was articles in the paper and everybody's online. What's going on? She's not playing very well. They put so much pressure here. They're, you know, it's great. There's all these crowds, but there's a lot of pressure.
2: Sure.
9: And so, yes, they're under the limelight. And sometimes when they're not playing well, they feel like, and I felt this way as a coach, when we lost, I felt like I let the whole state of Nebraska down.
2: Right.
9: And that's how it feels here.
2: Yeah. Which,
9: but it's special.
2: Yeah. Fortunately, there's not a lot of people here, so it's not. Come now. How many people live in Nebraska? 90,003.
8: 92,000.
2: Thank you.
11: You can't boo him for your population. I need to get out of here and make more people.
9: Dulce, I want to party with you.
2: Yo.
8: Well, hey, if you party with Dulce, you will be up running around like a chicken in your head.
11: Oh, yeah, ain't no coaching for the bitch, coach. We up.
2: Well, John Cook, it is an honor to talk to you here in Omaha. And we have invited you for a little competition of our own. It's a game that we are calling
8: Bump, Set, Spike.
2: So, you are familiar, of course, with bump and set and spike from volleyball, basic moves. So we thought we'd ask you about three different bumps, sets, and spikes. Answer two out of three questions correctly, and you'll win our prize for one of our listeners, the voice of anyone they might choose for their voicemail. Also, who is Coach John Cook playing for?
1: Autumn Crane Buckman of Omaha, Nebraska.
2: Awesome. Obviously a fan. All right, you ready to do this?
9: Let's do it.
2: First up is bump. Now, the bumps are a birthday tradition in the UK. That's what it's called, the bumps. And when they do the bumps, friends and family of the birthday celebrant do what to them? Is it A, bang them on the floor for each year of their life? B, roll them physically down the road to the nearest pub? Or C, just take them to a dermatologist to remove any odd bumps?
9: I'm going to say A.
2: You're going to say A, to bounce them on the floor for each year they've been alive. That's right.
9: Yeah.
2: Bump, bump, bump, bump. All right, that's very good. Now we're going to move on to set. The set of the movie The Godfather has become legendary. And if you were visiting that set way back when, you might have seen which of these? A, actors wearing cue cards on their clothes because Marlon Brando refused to memorize his lines. B, Francis Ford Coppola, the director, himself acting out each character in each scene while the real actors were forced to watch him. Or C, Angelo DiCarlo, a real mobster, just standing in the set and either nodding or shaking his head at every mafia thing.
9: I guess it must be A.
2: It is A. Yep. So Marlon Brando said it wasn't that he couldn't memorize his lines. He said that if he did memorize his lines, he wouldn't sound natural in the way that a normal person would. So,
12: what?
2: That's, you know, so
12: such
2: he,
12: a bogus.
2: That's what he said. So he couldn't deliver them in a natural way in the way he could reading them off Robert Duvall's suit jacket. So, all right, you got two right. Of course, we're going to finish with spike, the finishing move. Police often use road spikes, right, to stop fleeing cars. But even seasoned officers were surprised when a woman trying to escape them in a car in Utah did what? A, stopped the car, stole the road spikes, and took them home to keep birds off her windowsill. B, stopped the car and put up a sign, extreme tire damage, do not back up. Or C, ran over the spikes, then while in a standoff with police, called AAA to come replace her damaged tires.
9: I'm thinking C. Is it? We'll go C.
2: It was C.
12: Yeah.
2: She was arrested before AAA could come fix her car. Also, how did John Cook do on our quiz?
1: Coach stays undefeated. 3 out of 3.
2: Is the general manager of the Omaha Supernovas, the world's leading professional volleyball team, and the former head coach of the Nebraska Cornhuskers, John Cook. Thank you so much for joining us. Give it up for your very own Coach Cook. In just a minute, we iron some things out in our listener limerick challenge game. Call 1-888-WAIT-WAIT to join us on the air. We'll be back in a minute with more of Wait, Wait, Don't Tell Me from NPR.
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1: 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From NPR and WBEZ Chicago, this is Wait, Wait, Don't Tell Me, the NPR News Quiz. I'm Alzo Slade. We're playing this week with Dulce Sloan, Faith Salee, and Josh Gondelman. And here again is your host at the Orpheum Theater in Omaha, Nebraska, Peter Sagal.
2: Thank you, Alzo. Thank you, everybody. In just a minute, it's the one remaining competition in America that nobody cares enough to bet on. It's the Listener Limerick Challenge. If you'd like to play, give us a call at 1-888-WAIT-WAIT. That's 1-888-924-8924. Right now, panel, some more questions for you from the week's news. Josh, this week the Washington Post held a debate among their staff and published it. It's about whether or not it's okay to show up to a job interview with what?
10: With iced coffee.
2: Exactly right. We understand you are a big iced coffee drinker yourself.
10: I am a big iced coffee drinker.
2: So did you get it on your iced coffee news alert?
10: Yeah, that's right. The Dunkin' app was like, we're mobilizing you. We need you to sign a petition.
2: So this question started on TikTok, where a corporate recruiter put up a post saying, do not walk into an interview with an iced coffee, or worse, an iced latte. But why not? Well, one, it's unprofessional, and two, it gives you horrible breath for the post-interview goodbye kiss.
6: Specifically, they were upset about the sweating on the coffee, and because it would cause a clammy
2: handshake,
6: and the ice would make noise.
2: Exactly, and
6: what
2: there'd
6: is
2: be
6: wrong
2: a little ring
6: people?
2: On the table. Well, there is a plus side. It shows the potential employers what kind of employee you would be, which is an employee who's going to spill an iced coffee on their lap in the middle of the interview.
10: This is nothing. People will just say anything on TikTok. People will have a TikTok that's like, having a dream is the same as reading a book. And then a million people will be like, that's right, I do think that. And you're like, no, it's just because someone says it on TikTok and gets a lot of response doesn't mean that it's true and doesn't mean it's news.
11: No, I just thought when you went to a job interview, it's no food, no drinks, and you have real pants on. Like, I thought that's what we were doing.
6: That's right.
11: And depending on what the job is, your shirt is a certain level of low cut. Other than that...
2: Yeah, no coffee.
10: I've always gone by that rule.
2: Dulce, a new emo album that came out Wednesday is getting unanimously great reviews, but who put out this album?
11: Josh Gondelman is right there. Why would you ask me this question?
10: Are
2: you engaging in stereotypes, Dulce?
10: Yeah,
2: okay, fine.
10: Me.
1: But Josh, you know the answer, don't you?
10: I probably know the answer. Yes.
11: Okay, is it because we're surprised that this particular individual put out this
2: album?
11: It's
2: more of an institution that put out the album. I'll give you a hint.
11: Okay.
2: It's the perfect thing to listen to while drinking a Frosty.
11: Wendy's?
10: I did not know that, actually.
11: Is this like when SpongeBob put out the Yellow album?
2: Sort of.
11: Okay.
2: The new compilation is called Songs to Listen to in a Wendy's Parking Lot, and it features... And it features songs like, and these are all real, She Said She Didn't Want Fries, and The Best Combo Meal on the Worst Night of My Life. It's good. It's like good
10: music.
2: You know
10: what? Is there one that's like, your square corners poked out of my round bun.
2: Go on.
10: That's all I had, really. I don't think
11: that's
10: you need
11: all
10: more
11: I
10: than
11: had.
10: That.
11: Honestly, shout out to the 45-year-old intern.
2: Who came up with this?
11: That got them to put out this album.
2: Now, of course, now that they're all emo, instead of a Happy Meal, Wendy's is offering a What's the Point meal. And the album art is great. It's the classic picture of Wendy from the logo. You've seen it many times, but now she's dressed like her dad just doesn't understand her anymore.
10: Her red hair is just bangs covering both of her
2: eyes. Exactly, yeah.

0: Coming up, it's Lightning Fill in the Blank, but first it's a game where you have to listen for the rhyme. If you'd like to play on air, call or leave a message at 1-888-WAIT-WAIT. That's 1-888-924-8924. You can see us most weeks back home at the Studebaker Theater in downtown Chicago. You can always catch us on the road, too. We'll be in Kalamazoo, Michigan on October 22nd. And our first show ever in Normal, Illinois is on November 12th. For tickets and information to all our live shows, go to nprpresents.org. Hi, everyone. Wait, don't tell me.
1: Hi, Peter. This is Katie Bell from Kittering, Maine.
0: Hey, Katie Bell from Kittering, Maine. How are you?
1: I'm doing well.
2: Katie, are you a lawyer?
1: I wish. That's funny.
3: Nothing makes you feel like you just said something funny, like when someone goes, That's funny.
4: Yeah. That's how like old comics laugh at a joke. They're like, that's hilarious.
3: It really is. Right.
5: Katie's already won.
0: Yeah. So, Katie, we are delighted to have you. Alzo Slade is going to perform for you three news-related limericks with a last word or phrase missing from each. If you can fill in that last word or phrase, of course, you'll win a prize. Do it two times out of three. Ready to go?
1: Ready as I'll ever be.
0: All right, here we go. Here's your first limerick.
5: Roderi sends my heart a flutter, but bringing it home makes me shudder. I am taking a chance with this shoved down my pants. I just came back from France smuggling.
1: Butter?
0: Butter! Yes, butter! This week, the Wall Street Journal reported on the growing number of Americans going to France and trying to bring butter home as a souvenir. It's never, though, been harder to be a butter smuggler, a term which, despite what you are all thinking right now, is a person who smuggles butter. So we all know French butter is better, it's got a higher fat content, and of course it speaks more languages than American butter. And it's a real thoughtful gift, too, for your friends back here. You know that thing that you like because it tastes fresh from the farm? Well, it just spent the last 9 hours stuffed in my carry-on. Enjoy!
3: Honestly, still less of a chance of giving you diarrhea than anything in America.
0: Exactly true. All right, here's your next limerick.
5: With creases, my clothing is sprinkled. Still, I strut around with a twinkle. I'm tired of requiring a boatload of ironing. It's hip to wear clothes that are
1: wrinkled.
0: Yes! Good news, slobs of the world. Ironing is out. Wrinkles are in. All the fancy clothing brands are selling pre-wrinkled items like Totem's $500 crinkled gauze tank top and Prada's $700 My Hotel Room Doesn't Have a Steamer shirt. According to the stylists, it's all about being intentional. No, I didn't spill coffee on my pants. I intentionally poured it there. Between this and the no hair brushing trend, looking disheveled has never been more on trend. You're basically telling the world, I don't play by your rules. Also, I fell asleep on the way here.
3: Never before have I so fully understood the meaning of the term news I can use.
0: Yes.
3: This is huge for me.
0: No, honey, this is fashionable.
4: I haven't ironed clothes in a long time. Mainly because a lot of my clothes will melt.
0: That's a problem.
4: You think these pants can withstand the heat of an iron? Then no, you dry them with a hope and you lay them out with a dream. You cannot.
3: Dream big.
4: No.
0: Here we go. Here is your last limerick.
5: I am giving this Amtrak full rein, because I'm done with how airports constrain. So I'm going back to the clickety-clack in my own private car on a...
1: My dad would love this. Train.
0: Yes, train. Great news. Private train cars are back. Who hasn't wanted to travel across the country like the body of a dead president?
2: Just first class. It's your own car.
0: It's your own car. These are private, high-end, fancy train cars. They got lounges. They have full dining rooms.
2: Do you have a valet?
0: Presumably. Mm-hmm. And the people who own them or are renting them attach them to the back of Amtrak passenger cars. It's like old-school luxury travel, how they did it 100 years ago. But remember, no matter how high-end your train car is, the bathroom is still going to be out of order.
4: I want to do, because like I'd always wanted to do, because I grew up watching, you know, PBS and seeing Agatha Christie and Poirot. Mm.
2: You want to murder somebody in one of those.
6: Most people would have jumped to solve a murder on the Orient Express.
4: Why are you trying to pin me for crime?
0: Exactly. Alzo, how did Katie do on our quiz?
5: Katie Bell did great. She got 3 out of 3. Perfect score.
0: Congratulations.
7: Yay, I'm thrilled.
0: Yay.
4: Yay.
0: Thank you, Katie.
7: Thank you.
0: Bye-bye.

0: Now on to our final game, Lightning Fill in the Blank. Each of our players will have 60 seconds in which to answer as many fill-in-the-blank questions as they can. Each correct answer is worth 2 points. Alzo, can you give us the scores?
1: Of course. Dulce and Faith are knotted up at 2, and Josh is in the lead with 3.
0: All right. Okay, we'll pick Dulce to go first. The clock will start when I begin your first question. Fill in the blank. On Thursday, dozens of UN delegates walked out in protest during a speech by Israeli Prime Minister blank.
2: Netanyahu.
0: Right. This week, Hurricane Polo briefly became a category blank storm.
2: 5.
0: Yes. Following predictions that it may end all human life, most Americans say they want more regulation of blank.
2: AI.
0: Right. This week, a British man attempting to throw a bag of drugs into a prison was repeatedly thwarted by blank.
2: The wind?
0: No, by the fact that he couldn't throw it high enough to get it over the wall. The estate of beloved singer blank accused her own nephew of extortion.
2: Dolly Parton!
0: Yes, on Thursday, coffee giant blank announced it was closing over 200 locations.
2: Starbucks!
0: Yes. Ooh. This week, New Hampshire's Concord Public Library suspended late fees for return books, so a man there blanked.
2: Fainted?
0: No, he returned a magazine that was 130 years overdue.
2: Did he check it out?
0: Yeah.
3: Nosferatu of Concord, New Hampshire.
0: The September 1894 issue of Century Illustrated Monthly Magazine.
2: Century Illustrated?
0: Yeah, that's the one with the centerfold of the fully dressed woman. could be checked out for 1 week, making the magazine approximately 48,000 days overdue for a fine of $12,000. But now it's been returned in the grace period, which is great news for that other patron who has had it on hold for 115 years. Alzo, how did Dulce do in our quiz?
1: She did all right. She got 5 right for 10 more points, total of 12, and the lead.
0: All right, so. Faith, you're up next. Please fill in the blank. On Wednesday, Chinese leader blank arrived in the U.S. for a summit and a state dinner. Xi Jinping. On Monday, Paramount reached a settlement to clear the way for their merger with blank.
4: Warner Brothers.
0: Right. On Monday, a new flu shot developed using blank began its countrywide rollout.
4: DNA.
0: Close enough, mRNA. This week, movie star Taylor Lautner and his wife, Taylor Lautner, welcomed their new baby named blank.
4: Taylor Lautner.
0: No, named Lenny Taylor Lautner.
4: Oh. So close.
0: This week, food delivery app blank agreed to pay $131 million to underpaid New York employees.
4: DoorDash.
0: Right. Ahead of the VMAs on Sunday, pop superstar blank announced her new single.
4: Taylor Swift.
0: Right. This week, police in the UK sentenced a man to 9 months in prison after he was charged with driving while drunk and also driving while blank.
4: Underwater.
0: No, he was arrested for driving while drunk and also driving while blind. Police say they suspected the man was drunk when they saw him swerving between lanes on the highway, but after pulling him over, they also discovered that he was almost completely blind. They were like, sir, do you have any idea how fast you were going? And he's like, no, I was hoping you'd tell me.
3: You have to be so drunk to start driving when you're blind.
0: Yeah, I know. Also, how did Faith do in our quiz?
1: She also got 5 right for 10 more points, total of 12, and now she's tied for the lead with Dulce.
0: All right, so how many then does Josh need to win?
1: Josh, you need 5 to win, buddy.
3: Thank you.
0: All right.
1: You're welcome.
4: Do this.
0: Here we go, Josh. This is for the game. In a speech to the UN, the president of blank said he would never bow his head to Trump.
3: Canada?
0: No. No, although a good guess. Could have been a lot of people. Yeah. It was Iran in this case. On Monday, an issue with telecom lines led to thousands of blanks being canceled or delayed. Oh, hush now.
3: I guess I got to say it. Flights?
0: Yes. On Wednesday, NASA announced their next collaborative rocket launch with space company blank.
3: SpaceX?
0: Right. According to Bloomberg, people are turning to blank to help them quit vaping.
3: Smoking cigarettes?
0: Exactly right. On Wednesday, disgraced film producer blank was sentenced to another 15 years in prison.
3: Harvey Weinstein.
0: Right. On Tuesday, fast food giant blank announced it would be adding new high-protein items to its menu.
3: McDonald's?
0: Right. This week, a man in Florida was able to successfully avoid injury after he was attacked by a crab that was blank.
3: Wielding a knife.
0: Yes, exactly right.
2: It's true.
0: True. This man and his dog were both startled when a crab holding a knife came after them while they were out on a walk. Fortunately, the man was able to pick up the crab and move it away safely. Big mistake, though, because that crab is definitely coming back with a gun. Alzo, did Josh do well enough to win?
1: He absolutely did. 6 right, 12 more points, total of 15. Woo! Josh wins.
0: Bravo, Josh. In just a minute, we're going to ask our panelists to predict, after the George Lucas Museum for Narrative Art, what will be the next new museum to capture the nation's imagination. 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Doug Berman, Benevolent Overlord. Philip Gotica writes our limericks. Our public address announcer is Paul Friedman. Our ops manager is Jasira Vardak. Thanks to the staff and crew here at the magnificent Orpheum Theater in downtown Omaha. B.J. Lederman composed our theme. Our program was produced by Jennifer Mills, Miles Gornbost, and Lillian King. Special thanks this week to Blythe Robertson, Janie Hoffman, and Dom Banis. Peter Gwynn is our corn husker. Emma Choi is our vibe curator. Technical directions from Lorna White, with special thanks this week to Travis Hagen. Our CFO is Colin Miller. Our production manager is Robert Newhouse. Our senior producer is Ian Chellog. The executive producer of Wait, Wait, Don't Tell Me is Mr. Michael Danforth. Now, panel, what will be the next new museum? Dulce Sloan.
2: The anti-museum, where they collect everything colonizers stole and gave them back to their countries of origin.
0: Whoa. Josh Gondelman.
3: The George R.R. Martin Museum, which will be incredibly popular, even if the final story remains unfinished.
0: And Faith Saley.
4: The Museum of Extinct Experiences, where you go to rewind videotapes, make phone calls to people you didn't text first, and sit in a Chrysler with the windows rolled up while your dad chain smokes.
1: And if any of that happens, panel, we'll ask you about it on Wait, Wait, Don't Tell
0: Thank
1: Me.
0: Thank you, Alzo Slade. Thanks also to Dulce Sloan, Josh Gondelman, and Faith Saley. Special thanks to Ian Vosberg, Sandy Carstens, and everyone at Nebraska Public Media. Thanks to our fabulous audience who came out to see us in Omaha. Thanks to all of you for listening wherever you might be. I'm Peter Sagal. We'll see you next week. This is NPR.

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2: 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This is episode number 190. On today's show, remembering musicians Duncan Sheik, Cheetah Chrome, and Chad Gilbert. Plus, for me and my gal, a big motion picture in the 1940s, the song goes back much further. And an 80s family group of eight siblings that topped the charts eight times. And the wild rockin' sounds of the architect of rock and roll, as some called him, in the middle 1950s. Let's begin with Cruisin' the Decades, and we'll go back to 1917. This is a World War I song from Nora Bays. It's over 100 years old. This is called Over There on Cruisin' the Decades.

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This is Cruisin' the Decades, 100 Years of Music.

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1: We're really cruising now. The Jazz Age, a 1920s dance band, Irving Aronson and his Commanders. Let's Misbehave. That's a Cole Porter tune, originally written in 1927 for the musical Paris, but it was cut from that production at the last minute. No matter, it became a huge hit anyway. That version was from 1928. It's Cruisin' the Decades. I'm Brad Savage, your host, curating and collating the music one song per decade, cruisinthedecades.com. And so now, chronologically speaking, we're going to zip forward into a song that really personifies the 1930s, written by J. Fred Coots and Harry Lewis, the songwriting team that a couple of years later wrote Santa Claus is Coming to Town. This was a popular song in 33 for Ben Burney and all the lads. Listen to the production style. Listen to the announcer voice kind of sing-sharing the lyrics. So this is Susie on Cruisin' the Decades.

Susie Brown, just in from the country and in a Paris gown. So this is Susie, my, you lookin' swell, just in from the country and smellin' from Chanel. Once you wore a milk pail on your pretty little arm, why now you're wearing bracelets and laughing at the farm by Cracky. So this is Susie, from the old hometown, meet the farmer's daughter, howdy, Susie Brown.

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3: Cruisin' the Decades, such a signature tune of the Great American Songbook and Tin Pan Alley for me and my gal. That's Gene Kelly along with Judy Garland from 1942. And did you know that song was already 25 years old when the film came out in 1942? Yeah, the original song dates back to Tin Pan Alley in 1917. And then it was repurposed for the film in 42 for MGM's For Me and My Gal, Gene Kelly's film debut. It was directed by the legendary Busby Berkeley, along with producer Arthur Freed, who was behind many of MGM's great musicals in that era. For Me and My Gal on Cruisin' the Decades, there's so much history behind these classic old songs and films and their place in popular culture. 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A tribute to listening to the radio and a great record collection. Now, there's a long distance between 1942 and Little Richard in 1957. Let's explore the sounds of Richard Penniman now on Cruisin' the Decades.

Cruising the Decades bonus track. The only thing better than one Little Richard song is a double dose of Little Richard. Well, it's not-

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This is the global edition of Cruisin' the Decades with Brad Savage. 100 years of music, one song per decade.

That's the Statler Brothers, Flowers on the Wall, 1965, on our Cruise in the Decades musical history journey. That song did get a nice 90s revival when Quentin Tarantino used it on the soundtrack to Pulp Fiction. Cruise in the Decades, one song per decade, over a century in music, and all styles and genres are welcome. 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And thank you for listening. Up next, we go into the punk sounds of the late 70s, the Dead Boys. And we remember musician Cheetah Chrome, who has recently passed away at age 71, a key figure in Cleveland punk rock, including the Dead Boys, and before that, Frankenstein. He was a part of the band Rocket from the Tombs in the early 70s. And the Dead Boys had a remarkable album that changed everything. It was called Young, Loud, and Snotty, released in 77. Hugely influential in punk and new wave circles. This is their forever anthem, called Sonic Reducer, remembering Cheetah Chrome of the Dead Boys on Cruisin' the Decades.

of Pharaoh soon. Root from some cold tomb. Things will be different there. The sun will rise from here.

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This is Cruisin' the Decades with Brad Savage. Over 100 years of music.

On Cruisin' the Decades, we greatly enjoy digging out those forgotten 80s songs. Songs that were huge back then, but you never really hear them anymore. Now that is the Jets out of the Twin Cities of Minnesota, the Wolfgram family. There were eight siblings in that group. Actually, I think the family had 13 kids, and the eldest eight were actually in the group. They were a Tongan American group doing this pop R&B 80s electronic sound, and they went to the top 10 eight times in their career. That song, Crush on You, from 1986, reached number three on the Billboard Hot 100. It was never a number one, but it was pretty close. It got played quite a lot, and I bet you haven't heard it in a while. It's Cruisin' the Decades, over 100 years of music, one song per decade. I'm your host, Brad Savage, and you can get in touch. You can place a request to be heard worldwide on Cruisin' the Decades. 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Find our playlists as well. Now we are remembering Duncan Sheik. Atmospheric, thoughtful, alternative pop coming onto the scene in the late 1990s. And he had a few big hit albums, some Grammy nominations, and then went into the Broadway world. And in 2007, he won two Tony Awards for the music of the Broadway musical Spring Awakening. Duncan Sheik passed away recently, just 56 years old, organ failure. And this was the song that broke through big in 1996 and 1997. This is Barely Breathing, remembering Duncan Sheik on Cruisin' the Decades.

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This is Cruising the Decades with Brad Savage.

It's cruising the decades in 2002. That was a number three pop hit, the biggest chart hit for the band Newfound Glory, coming out of Coral Springs, Florida in the early aughts. Now, sadly, co-founder and guitarist Chad Gilbert recently passed away. He was just 45 years old. He had been battling serious cancer-related health problems for several years. That band had a heck of a cult following, and they were big in, like, the heyday of MTV. Like, remember MTV TRL, Total Request Live with Carson Daly? I remember that song being huge on that show in the early aughts, and that pop punk leading to emo explosion of that era. Remembering Chad Gilbert of Newfound Glory on Cruisin' the Decades. One song per decade and over 100 years of music. I'm your host, Brad Savage. Now, here is a massive global smash hit from 2014 by an outfit called Clean Bandit, featuring Jess Glynn on vocals. This was one of those songs that originated in the UK and became one of the biggest songs in the world that year. And it's got such a modern, cool dance club vibe, almost like a fashion show. I always used to describe this as like Tokyo, Toronto, Paris, fashion catwalk music. This is Clean Bandit, Rather Be, on Cruisin' the Decades. We're

From 2014, Clean Bandit with Jess Glynn, that is Rather Be. That brings us now to the 2020s on Cruise in the Decades. And I am just recently back from a trip to Nashville, Music City. And there's so much music business and industry, and so many creative artist type people, you know, people trying to write songs, get attention, get the social media clicks, make it happen, get a career in music. This song tells that story pretty well. It's a recent release by Eddie Ninevolt, who is working with producer Dan Auerbach and the Easy Eye Sound label. In fact, he recently opened the tour for the Black Keys. This is Eddie Ninevolt, and it kind of captures that Nashville thang. This is called Blowing Up on Cruising the Decades 2026.

That's Eddie Ninevolt on Cruise in the Decades. Yeah, I mentioned I was recently in Nashville for the 2026 Americana Fest. And at the Ryman Auditorium, the honors and awards winners this year for Album of the Year, Tyler Childers' Snipe Hunter. For Song of the Year, Brandi Carlile's Returning to Myself. Emerging Act of the Year went to newcomer Ken Pomeroy, and there were Lifetime Achievement Awards for Tom Petty and the Heartbreakers, Robert Plant, and Dolly Parton. Now, overall, the 2026 Americana Artist of the Year, Molly Tuttle. This is That's Gonna Leave a Mark on Cruise.

0: That is Molly Tuttle on Cruising the Decades, your 2026 Americana Honors and Awards Artist of the Year from the big concert event that happened just recently in Nashville at the Ryman Auditorium. 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
3: That's it, ladies and gentlemen. 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My name is Captain Adam. We're doing it. The lifestyle, the smooth, soft rock from the late 70s and early 80s sounds so smooth and breezy. And today we welcome a new affiliate. We'll recap the San Diego Yacht Rock Festival. I'll give you more information about the Yacht Rock Cruise. And we have a five fave today for Paul Daly. But first, we launch off the docks with one of my five faves. This has to be in my top five favorite Yacht Rock songs from Donald Fagen. This takes me back to eighth grade. I get nostalgic when I hear New Frontier, Fagen, on Yacht Rock Radio and yachtrockradio.com. 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

0: godfather of yacht rock, Michael McDonald, recently launched a TikTok account. He announced it on his other social media platforms. Take a listen.
1: Hi, I'm Michael McDonald, and I'm here to announce that we've created a new TikTok account to share news and information with all of you and to put an end to all the imposter accounts that are out there in my name. The handle is TheMichaelMcDonald, and I want to thank you all for talking to us on TikTok, and hope to see you all this summer out on the road. If you can hear us coming to your town, please come down and see us play. Thanks.
0: That's right, kids. Silver-haired people can use TikTok too, and he is at the Michael McDonald on TikTok. It's the godfather of Yacht Rock, Michael McDonald. I keep forgetting on Yacht Rock Radio.

0: It's the smoothest, and you know it, Yacht Rock Radio. I'm Captain Adam. Remembering that time my friend George did a little Joey Scarberry, believe it or not, on his answering machine. Take a listen.
1: Believe it or not, George isn't at home. Please leave a message at the beep. I must be out or I pick up the phone. Where could I be? Believe it or not, I'm not home.

tip of my captain's hat to everyone listening. Thank you so much for tuning in to Yacht Rock Radio. 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Thank you so much for climbing aboard and experiencing the Yacht Rock lifestyle. 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All right, I'll update you on my appearance schedule. I'm going to be at an Atlanta Rhythm Section Orleans concert at the end of October. I'll tell you about it right around the corner. Stay with us. This is Yacht Rock Radio with Bill LeBounty now. This one's called Dream On.

I'm super excited to hang out with Atlanta Rhythm Section in Orleans. You can join me October 25th at the Brown County Music Center. I'll be on site in my Yacht Rock Radio attire. You won't be able to miss me. So if you're there, come up and say hi to me. I'll be on stage emceeing the show, as a matter of fact. 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It's Atlanta Rhythm Section and Orleans at the Brown County Music Center in beautiful southern Indiana. This time of year, are you kidding me? Late October in those rolling hills with all the fall foliage. You'd be nuts not to go to this show. With Orleans now, this is Dance With Me.

Newton John there with Physical, one of the number one songs from the 80s. In fact, I think that's the top number one song of the entire decade, the 1980s. From the Xanadu soundtrack, which brings us to the Yacht Rock song of the day. Again, from the Xanadu soundtrack, ELO, Electric Light Orchestra. Jeff Lynne probably doesn't consider his music Yacht Rock. I don't either. But the ELO on the Xanadu soundtrack is as close to Yacht Rock as they get, with a song that peaked at number 13 on the Billboard Hot 100. That's a huge hit, and most people don't think of this song when they think ELO. It's all over the world. It's not really Yacht Rock, but it's on Yacht Rock Radio.

ELO had three top 20 singles from the 1980 soundtrack Xanadu. And that's as yachty as they get on Yacht Rock Radio. All right, we're living the lifestyle now. Late 70s, early 80s. Captain's hat on. Hope you have your pinkies out as you drink your cocktail. I don't care what time you're listening. It's Pinkies Out time with another artist on the way that will be on the Yacht Rock Cruise, an entire cruise ship dedicated to Yacht Rock. It sails next September of 2027. I'll give you more details about the cruise when we play this artist and his top 20 hit right around the corner. Stay with us on Yacht Rock Radio with Bobby Caldwell, Mr. What You Won't Do for Love. It's a deeper cut. This one's Open Your Eyes.

Lionel Richie all night long, and that is exactly what we did. We partied all night long in San Diego last weekend at the San Diego Yacht Rock Festival. I was so happy and proud to be the host and MC of this event. I've got a lot of pictures and video on our socials if you want to check that out, at Yacht Rock Radio. And if you were there, first of all, great to meet you. So glad you're my new Yacht Rock family. And second, post your pictures on our social media. 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And tribute band Dirty Yacht and Scoundrels played this one live. It sounded perfect. One of my favorites from the Yacht Rock era. Maybe it's because of that Guardians of the Galaxy soundtrack. This is Redbone, Come and Get Your Love.

You know, Boss Gags has a ton of top 40 hits, and this one needs your respect. It's a top 20 hit, and I know you love and respect Lowdown and Lido Shuffle. This one's right up there with it. It peaked at number 15 on the Billboard Hot 100 in 1980. This is Breakdown Dead Ahead. And in just a few minutes, I'll give you all the details concerning a certain Yacht Rock cruise that Boz Scaggs will be on. Stay tuned for that coming up on Yacht Rock Radio.

Ocean. Boy, I love that song for two reasons. His last name's Ocean, and the title, Caribbean Queen. I love the ocean. I love the Caribbean. You know, as a matter of fact, I love Queen. So thank you, Billy Ocean, for that special Yacht Rock offering. My name is Captain Adam. So glad you're here with me to enjoy the lifestyle. We played some Boz Scaggs a few seconds ago. And, yeah, he's going to be on the Yacht Rock Cruise. Less than a year to go now, September 12th of 2027. Kenny Loggins, Little River Band, Ray Parker Jr., Yacht Rock Review. They'll all be aboard the Celebrity Summit. Along with myself, I'll be your onboard host and cruise director, so to speak. So check out all the details, see the entire lineup. 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And coming up, a five fave for Paul Daly. And Paul's got a special connection to Yacht Rock Radio. I'll tell you about it, and we'll play his five favorite Yacht Rock songs of all time. Coming up soon. Stay with us. This is Yacht Rock Radio. With Jay Ferguson, you know him best from his monster Yacht Rock hit, Thunder Island. Let's go a little deeper into the water with this one. This is Shakedown Cruise. Jay Ferguson on Yacht Rock Radio.

It's the Yacht That Rocks, Yacht Rock Radio, and we are officially into fall now. Goodbye, summer of 2026. We are really into the boys of autumn. So I thought it'd be appropriate to play David Roberts and his song called Boys of Autumn on Yacht Rock Radio.

It is time, ladies and gentlemen, for the Five Fave. This is that time of the show where we let you take over the boat to play your five favorite Yacht Rock era songs. And today's winner is Paul Daly. Congratulations, Paul. He got in touch with me recently to let me know what his five favorite Yacht Rock songs are. Paul is also a radio brother of mine. He's on the air in Winona, Minnesota on 101.1 The River. And they air our Yacht Rock radio show every weekend. So, Paul, welcome aboard your own station. As we launch off your docks with your fifth favorite Yacht Rock song of all time, it's Christopher Cross and All Right on Yacht Rock Radio number 5.

Little River Bands reminiscing in the fourth position today on a five fave for Paul Daly. Little River Band is going to be on the Yacht Rock cruise next year, along with Kenny Loggins. I'll be there as well as your onboard host. 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

Steely Dan, Hey 19 on Yacht Rock Radio. It was the second song today on this Five Fave Countdown for Paul Daly. And that means we've reached the tip of his cruise ship and his favorite song of all time from the Doobie Brothers, It Keeps You Running. The top song today on Yacht Rock Radio, it's number one.

0: Doobies on Yacht Rock Radio with Michael McDonald at the helm on lead vocals. It was a 5-fave for Paul Daly. Thanks, Paul, for sailing with me and sharing your love of the Yacht Rock lifestyle. And we appreciate you and your 101.1 The River listeners in Winona, Minnesota. 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

Thank you. Ah, yes. It is fun to get to play those tunes for you, and it is really an honor and a privilege and a pleasure to play here at Gettysburg College. You're a great audience, and it's really fun.

And not only is Malkinstis the name of Shane Ghostkeeper and the band Ghostkeeper's newest single, it's also a Blackfoot word for the land of Calgary, meaning elbow, referring to the confluence of the Bow River and the Elbow River. It's a metaphor for Shane and his wife Sarah, where they spent the early part of their relationship, and it's a metaphor for destiny. Two rivers that meet like lovers, and it's also a welcoming symbol from the Blackfoot communities where they now reside. And I know you're a longtime listener of Gyno, right? But if you haven't, be sure to check out a recent edition where Shane and I got caught up on numerous recording projects, some of his film work, and even his directorial debut. A lot of exciting things happening with one of the most fascinating singer-songwriters on the scene right now. I'm Brett Mabee, and I'm excited for you to be joining this hour's listening. If it's your first time joining up, welcome to a space where we take on the challenge of reimagining what a mainstream music scene can look and sound like. It puts Indigenous representation front and center, and that is part of the reason for the eclectic nature of this here little mainstream show. So again, stick around if you can, but if you can't, more details can be found at mainstreamradio.net, including that chat with Shane. All right, looking ahead, we'll be hearing from up-and-coming Mohawk singer-songwriter Guaharani. Later on, Pete Sands and the Drifters, also a new one to get in from Putty Waters. And speaking of new tunes, this one comes from the duo Domi and JD Beck. I'm not sure if you've seen any of their YouTube videos. Domi plays piano, JD Beck plays the drums. They've collaborated with artists like Thundercat and so many more, and they have a sound all their own. The track that we're going to be introducing into the rotation right now is Concertino for piano, drums, and orchestra, found on the duo's newest album, Who Asked? For your consideration and approval, turn it up and get your groove on today on the mainstream.

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Guaharani with Parking Lot, a 2024 single and a great track in the rotation. Before that was Yasmin Williams and Magro's Nectar from the Acadia release. And again, for the first time, we heard Domi and J.D. Beck's concertino for piano, drums, and orchestra found on their new release, Who Asked? Well, I asked, and I think you're asking for more as well, so stick around for another new submission into the rotation and a whole lot more of the songs that you've known to come and love here on the mainstream. But if you do have to step away once again, mainstreamradio.net's got you covered. I'm always adding more to the site itself, including some of the collaborations I have the great honor of being a part of. There are now social media links and, of course, the full digital archive. So go check things out at mainstreamradio.net. Not one, but two from Brazil before this hour's through. Later on, Father John Misty, even some Thundercat, and Putty Waters has a new song that we're going to be getting into the rotation. No, I did not say Muddy Waters, but obviously it is a fun twist on the legendary blues man's name. So again, stick around for that. Right now, we're heading on out to Minnesota by way of Dene artist Corey Medina and Brothers, a guitarist who started playing at the age of 12, and he had one mission. He wanted to make people feel the way he felt when listening to B.B. King or Aretha Franklin. That emotional intent is a core part of his sound. From an earlier release, Better Days, you're invited to turn it up with the rest and stick around for the rest of this hour's listening on the mainstream.

0: KSKO would like to say thank you to Northern Petroleum for becoming a KSKO business member. You can reach Northern Petroleum in McGrath at 907-524-3019.
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3: All right, as we get back into this hour's broadcast, welcome. I'm Brett Mabee. If you're just now getting here, pull up a chair and stick around for the entire time. But before going any further, a shout out to friends in and around the third largest city in California and the 10th in the U.S. Of course, I'm talking about the great listeners on KCXU, LPFM, in and around San Jose, California, dialed into 92.7. Again, it's good to have you here. And before the hour of listening is up, we'll be enjoying music from the likes of Thundercat and one from Current Joy's an Odd Body. We're going to kick off this set with the latest from Father John Misty. It's yet another sneak peek of his August 16th Best Of album, the aptly titled Greatish Hits. That sounds like something I would say. The full name is Greatish Hits. I followed my dreams and my dreams said to crawl. So without further ado, turn it up with the payoff. I'll be back with you momentarily during this hour's listening on the mainstream.

0: My Shadow Life from Current Joy's and Odd Body's Love and Pop album, today on the Mainstream. We also heard some Thundercat, Angelica Garcia, and Father John Misty all in the second half, but sadly, it is about that time. We gotta part ways for a little bit, and I get as sad as lovers do when they have to go one way or another, so you're always welcome back. My door is always open. 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And I also like to point out that there's a really good chance that your favorite station has their own live stream, and it's the best way to stay up to date with not only this, but all your community news, the personalities from your hometown, and so much more. So again, there are a lot of ways to join me for an hour of engaging music. I do have one final block, and we'll be hearing from my good friend Graham Jones. Also, the Durruti column, but not before introducing this indie alternative single into the rotation. It's new to the mainstream. It was released April 20th, and I'm glad that I saw it on the Indigenous Music Countdown. Without further ado, for your consideration and approval, enjoy Putty Waters and Fading You, Don't Let Go, on the Mainstream.
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Całą swoją mózg. 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Walk smaller, smaller, more, crawl, crawl, busted, backwards, often, down, fall, pacer, waste, paper, thin, thin, skin, thin. Busted, backwards, often, down, fall, pacer, waste, paper, thin, thin, skin, thin. Why don't you not never know? You are yes man, scammer, stood to stammer, hammer. Stammer, stops a hammer, holding on to you. No, you know, you know, you don't know you at all. Never so clever, to never so clever. Not nice, a pay price, don't know. School door, grunting, punting, worthless, worthless. And lessons learned, you have not earned any place. Haze the safe, touch you don't. Don't dare care, cause I don't care. Don't.

A recent release from one Kevin Roosevelt Moore, of course an artist that you might know better as Keb Mo, a name that came quite accidentally. His drummer Quentin Denard coined the nickname, and the record label adopted it as a street talk abbreviation of his full name. I think it rolls off the tongue just a little bit better. What about you? He's not just a guitarist. He also plays vocals, guitar, harmonica, banjo, mandolin, bass, and keyboards. He's a real musician's musician, and that's why I like to feature him as often as I can here on the mainstream. From his latest album, The Breakdown, it's One Day Away, a recent track that we got into the library in a fantastic and optimistic way to get back into our listening together. If you're just now joining, I'm Brett Mabey, and as always, stick around for the entire hour if you can. But if you can't, I get it. We're all busy. It's not just me. I know that. So don't be afraid if you have to step away from listening. I'm not going to guilt you too much, because you can also take these great songs with you wherever you go as well. There are plenty of digital means, including mainstreamradio.net. I'll have some details about the many ways you can get songs in for consideration in the rotation, and so much more. But you're here for the music, and I want to bring you some great tunes. I have a double shot of Joy Oladokun coming up right now as we introduce one of the latest from her, but looking ahead into the hour as well. And I guess there are a few different double shots in this hour of listening, including an artist that's featured on numerous recordings, Aruj Aftab. So stick around for more details on that. Violet Grohl, a new one from Brooklyn Paramount and their new live album, and so much more. And getting back to Joy Oladokun, this single, Kind, was released in July. It is a preview of her latest album, the September 25th release, Hope is a Heavy Thing. And this song is specifically about letting go of the things that hold you back, including harmful systems, inherited beliefs, and relationships that no longer serve you. There's a lyric that says, to understand your future, you have to confront your past, and that's a mantra that I can surely get down with. For your consideration and approval, it's Kind, today on the mainstream.

0: We don't haul our own trash to the dump thanks to McGrath Trash and Refuse. If that sounds good to you, you can call them at 524-3633.
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2: All right, we're at the halfway point of the hour. I'm Brett Mabee, and if you're just now getting here, shame on you. 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I told you I'd never make you feel bad. 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Before the hour's up, Rainbow Kitten Surprise. We'll also be getting a new one in from Brooklyn Paramount. But right now, we're going to get back into the second half with Cautious Clay and A Rouge Off Top. Now, earlier in the opening, I mentioned that we're going to actually have a double shot of A Rouge Off Top, as they're featured on multiple songs. I don't have any solo off top, but I do have Cautious Clay and a collaboration with Bonobo. That one being a more recent tune into the rotation. For this one, we're actually going back to the early days of the mainstream with Cautious Clay and A Rouge Off Top's Glass Face, also featuring Kai Eckhart, found on the Carpe album. I'll be back with you one last time. I know that was a lot to take in, so I'm going to skedaddle for a little bit. Keep it tuned in to the mainstream.

0: Ace and Abby's classic, Somebody Else, today on the Mainstream. We also heard Rainbow Kitten Surprise with It's Called Free Fall, the Grizz remix. Earlier was Bonobo featuring Arooj Aftab with Fire on the Water, and before that was Cautious Clay and Arooj Aftab with Glass Face. Of course, Arooj Aftab is one of the most innovative, emotionally resonant artists working in the scene today. She's a Pakistani American singer, composer, and producer who's known for blending jazz and neo-Sufi traditions in a really unique sound. So, on that note, that does officially do it for me. I'd stay here all day if I could, but as it is, I gotta go do the dishes. So, stick around. Who knows, you might be joining me sooner than later. Check those local listings, as I might be with you before you know it. If you can't, or you do prefer to listen at your own convenience, head on over to mainstreamradio.net. A couple of bass legends who teamed up with a tribute to the late, great Bernie Worrell before this block is through. Our second new addition comes to us from Ripe. This is from the Brooklyn Paramount Live album. It's the third and final preview of their July 31st release that came out on Ineffable Records. Turn It Up with Kara Lee, and let me know what you think about it. I'll be back with you sooner than later. In the meantime, be good to yourself and each other, and keep on tuning in to the Mainstream.
1: 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This is a recognizable song in an unrecognizable form. Once you know it, just let loose, all right?

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Although J. Lee Wolf's recent single Blood Orange entered the mainstream rotation just a short while ago, it's already not her newest single, and I'm pretty excited to be introducing yet more new releases from one of my favorite artists before too long. Now, while J. Lee got her start in the hustle and bustle of Toronto, these days she's really enjoying the country life living on her grandma's farm. I'm your host, Brett Mabee, and first and foremost, Nyawaiskano, I'm thankful you're well, and as always, I hope there are good minds everywhere across our beautiful Mother Earth today. If you're just now joining, you've picked a heck of a time. We have the whole hour ahead, and I can't wait to cherish each and every second with you, as we'll be listening to music from the likes of Blackfoot artist Forrest Eagle Speaker and his band The North Sound. Later on, Aloe Black, a new one to get into the rotation from Haley Wallace and Kiva Ma. More immediately is Winona Oak, The North Stars, and this new addition from Ineffable Records artist Lila Ike. Enjoy her July 24th single, What It Feels Like. I'll be back with you before too long. You know the drill. Enjoy your listening today on the mainstream. Sing along, and of course, give a good listen to the words in this song on the mainstream.

Winona Oaks, 2025, I Broke Me First, on the mainstream. We also heard the North Star's Hometown, and Lila Ike's What It Feels Like is our first new addition for the hour. There is yet another one. Stick around for more details on that. Well, I kind of already gave it away. It's Indigenous pair Haley Wallace and Kiva Ma, so stick around. In addition to the new tune for the library, we'll also be hearing from Holy Wave and one from Cusk. As we get back into things right now, this next song comes to us from the Houston-born but now New York City sharp and multi-instrumentalist Corey King. Known most for his trombone skills and keyboard skills, he's also a singer, songwriter, and producer who, again, has had quite a genre-blending career so far. He's known to blend jazz, soul, indie rock, and electronic textures into a sound all his own. And one of the newest songs that we've gotten into the library is his Off the Embankment from Change the Wind. I'll be back with you in the second half. Enjoy this set of music. And as always, stick around on the mainstream.

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2: 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And of course, the best music that you know and love with community news and so much more. 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There are social media links. I'm increasing work on the blog, and there are a lot of other new features, including some of the collaborations that I have the honor of being a part of. So again, it's great to fill this portfolio up a little bit more. Sometimes you have to take a step back and realize just how much work you do put into things. And I'm thankful that you can be here for a very important part of work that I'm extremely passionate about. I love being able to create this space where mainstream indigenous artists can co-mingle with the best artists around the world, because we deserve nothing less. So do keep that in mind as well. One more new tune to get into the library. The first song of this set was introduced into the rotation at the beginning of August, and it, of course, is Holy Waves from their newest album, I'm Dada. Released July 10th on Suicide Squeeze Records, they are tackling some more deliberate terrain with heavier use of loops and samples and hypnotic cyclical grooves, all ingredients that I think that makes for some really interesting listening. From their newest album, it's Dewey's Dirge, getting us back into this block on your all-time favorite-ish radio show, The Mainstream.

Hello Black from his Stand Together album, It's Not On My Watch, here on the Mainstream. We also heard Cusk with Doom's Banjo from their self-titled EP, released not too long ago. And again, it's the latest from Holy Wave that got us into the block. From their I'm Dada, it's Dewey's Dirge that kicked off that set. You know, it's that time where I get really sad, at least for a little bit. There's a good chance you'll be joining me sooner than later. And if you're just not getting enough on your favorite local airwaves, reach out to Nola Daves Moses, the distribution director at Native Voice One. Drop her a line at nola@nv1.org. PJ Vegas and Tippy coming up. We'll also hear from Vampire. But right now, this is a new collaboration from Haley Wallace and Kiva Ma. And this song, Deadly, is a track doing great on the Indigenous Music Countdown right now. In fact, that's how I came across this groovy tune. So for your consideration and approval, enjoy this newest edition onto the Mainstream.

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1: Julia Jacklin was hard at work on her latest album when she realized something was off.
2: I would listen to it and I'd be like, technically this is good, but I don't like it.
1: She could hear herself holding back. Found herself making choices based on what listeners might expect rather than what she actually wanted to make. So she started over and found the record she really wanted to make. It's called The Gem. The Gem is named after a neighborhood bar in Melbourne that just so happens to have a recording studio upstairs.
2: It was just nice to just be around people who were doing other things. It just kind of took the pressure off what I was doing, made it feel less important, which is good. Get away from me, I think
1: I love you soon. Julia Jacklin joins us to play songs from The Gem. I'm Kaleo. This is World Cafe. And before we get to our session with Julia, we'll feature a set of music from Down Under, including a new song from one of Australia's biggest rock bands. But first, we get started with Lemonheads, Into Your Arms.

Greetings, all. I'm Stephen Kaleo. This is World Cafe, and our guest later this hour is Julia Jacklin. She'll play songs from The Gem, a record recorded upstairs from her favorite neighborhood bar. But we start this segment off with some of Australia's finest. The national radio station Triple J put this song at number 5 in their list of top 100 songs from Aussie artists. It's Crowded House with Don't Dream It's Over.

No question that INXS is a very, very good band, but they were also a very fun band. Perfect example, that song off of Listen Like Thieves, What You Need. It's World Cafe to the next generation of Australian rock bands, a group called Gang of Youths, one of the biggest bands in Australia right now, and this is new music called Things Take Time.

0: Midnight Oil. It's the Dead Heart on World Cafe off of Diesel and Dust, and new music from Gang of Youths. Song's called Things Take Time. Up next, Julia Jacklin performs in studio, and we talk about her latest album, The Gem, when we get back to World Cafe.
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0: From NPR, it's World Cafe. Yo, I'm Kaleo. We are who we pretend to be, so we must be careful about what we pretend to be. That quote from Kurt Vonnegut hits at the central dilemma that Julia Jacklin was dealing with while working on her latest record. How much of her older sound was she beholden to? Was it worth it to follow the formula that she'd developed over the years? Ultimately, the Australian singer-songwriter followed her heart and made the record she'd be happy with. It's called The Gem, and it's named after her neighborhood bar, one complete with a recording studio upstairs. Coming up, we get to talk about making The Gem with Julia, but first, a live performance in studio. Get away from me. I think I'll love you soon. It's Julia Jacklin on World Cafe.

0: Recorded live in studio, it's Julia Jacqueline on World Cafe, a performance of Get Away From Me, I Think I'll Love You Soon. It's from the new album, The Gem. Julia is my guest today on World Cafe. I am Kaleo. Welcome back. So nice to speak again.
1: Yeah, it's great to be back.
0: So I want to talk a little bit about Get Away From Me, I Think I'll Love You Soon. Particularly, you know, that line, I'm trying to not want you to stay. I'm so bad at double negatives, but I would love to hear a little bit about the tension that the narrator is experiencing in that song.
1: Yeah, I mean, I think this is a pretty classic territory of mine in the songwriting world. Like, just that tension between wanting my autonomy, wanting to feel untethered whilst also being a lover of love. Mm-hmm. And, you know, I love people and I love the experience of romantic love. But I also, I don't know, I have a really good relationship with myself. I really enjoy my own company. And so, yeah, it's just been like, I guess the tension between that has always been something that I have explored, I think, since I started writing songs when I was a teenager.
0: This is World Cafe. We're here with Julia Jacqueline. The new album is called The Gem. I read you traditionally work really quickly. Traditionally, like it takes a couple of weeks to cut an album. This album did not take a couple of weeks to record. What did you discover in the first year when you were working on this? Because I think it feels like it splits into two parts. There was a first part and then a second, yeah? What was that first part like?
1: The first part was I was motivated by like time pressure. You know, I was feeling like I had to make another record because, I don't know, trying to stick to a 3-year album cycle or something. I just felt like I had to start, but I wasn't ready. And so I was trying to convince myself I was ready, but I wasn't. And so, and in the work, I could hear a self-consciousness because I hadn't like worked through some stuff that I really needed to work through in my personal life, which is what I wanted to like explore on this record. And I don't know. And I could just hear I was holding back. Like I could hear that I was making some choices because I felt like, oh, maybe this is what people are going to like, or, oh, maybe, I don't know, like, is this what Julia Jacqueline does? Like, this sounds like Julia Jacqueline, right? And then just, like, forgetting that I am her and I can do whatever I want and, like, I don't need to be beholden to what I've done in the past. And not that this album sounds like that different to anything I've done before, but, you know, I could just feel when I was listening back to it that I was a bit scared. And so I kind of needed to increase my courage.
0: Can you give me not a specific example, but like sort of an idea where you would be holding something back? Is that in songwriting? Is that in performance? And how did you identify that?
1: Yeah, I think, well, there's a song on the record called Brand New, which is the first song on the album. And it used to be a song called Dress Shoes, I think. It was like a terrible name. And it was this kind of like country rock song that sounded like me doing a impression of myself. Like it felt like I was, and I would listen to it and I'd be like, technically this is good, but I don't like it. And it was like, that was the weird thing that I couldn't quite figure out. Like, because then I'd be like, does it matter if I don't like it? It's like, actually, it really
0: does.
1: Yes,
0: I actually think it does.
1: You know, but at the time I was just a bit unsure of myself, you know, which is a really scary place to be as a artist. And usually where you make your worst stuff, but other people liked it. But my best friend actually, who's been like, she taught me to play guitar. Like we've been, you know, in each other's lives since we were teenagers. And she was like, that's the one. I was like, I don't know about that one. And she could hear what I was hearing because she's known me for so long. But other people were like, no, it's cool. So anyway, I redid that song and it sounds completely different now. And it was in a way, in a style that is exactly what I wanted to make. And I think it sounds maybe I think it's a surprisingly different sound for me, but I think it is very true to what I like really like.
0: So did you end up starting over on the album, like after a year?
1: That whole thing took a year and it was just six months. And then we re-recorded probably half of it and I rewrote, completely changed like a couple of the songs. And it was almost just like a new approach too, where it wasn't even, I just needed to get my head into gear and actually be like a boss, like be the boss of the room and not be in there being all like, oh, I don't know. Like I just had to, and it just took me a while. It took me a while to like feel good in the work and feel like I knew what I was doing.
0: Well, I'm so glad you feel that way because, you know, I was thinking about that as I was listening to the album, and I want to play a little bit of this song, God Sometimes.

0: How's it feel to be God sometimes? And was that referencing maybe some of the changes you had to make with the record?
1: Yeah. It was, I don't know. Yeah, that song is totally exploring that feeling that sometimes you do just have to, yeah, just throw things out and start again, even if you don't know where you're going, or you need to, you just like need to step into the unknown. You need to just pretend you're more courageous than you are. Yeah, you just like sometimes just have to like roll up your sleeves and just, I don't know, just be confident even if you don't feel it. And I mean, that's not technically about the work. That's more about things that were happening in my personal life where I just felt like I really just had to flip the table and just start again with some things, you know, because I just felt like, you know, life goes so quickly in your, you know, as you get older, and you just, it's like, wow, you can really just let, if you don't just sometimes flip the table and rearrange things, like you could just end up spending your whole life like in the wrong places with the wrong people. So, but yeah, a lot of the record making did feel like that. And I think that that song can apply to so much of the process, like in the writing and the recording.
0: We're talking with Julia Jacklin here on World Cafe. The new album is called The Gem. We've got more on making the album in just a moment, but first let's head back into the studio to hear another live performance. This is The Hardest Thing. It's Julia Jacklin on World Cafe.

recorded live in studio, Julia Jacklin. The song is called The Hardest Thing. It's from her new album, The Gem. Coming up, more live performances with Julia, and we talk about what it's like to record an album at your favorite neighborhood bar. That's next on World Cafe.

0: Welcome back to World Cafe. I'm Kaleo. Julia Jacklin is my guest. The Australian singer-songwriter has a new album called The Gem. The band sounds fantastic. Who's playing with you?
1: I have Sarah Goldes on drums and Elle Kempner on lead guitar and backing vocals, and Mimi Gilbert on bass.
0: Good group
1: and
0: of people.
1: Backing vocals, yes. Incredible. Yeah. This is just like a one-off. I mean, we played a show at Union Pool a couple of nights ago. Yeah, we just had a quick rehearsal beforehand, played that show, and then that was the last time we'll probably play together. So it was very special that we have it recorded.
0: So I know you wanted to record this record in Melbourne. You chose The Gem, which is a local bar and music venue in your neighborhood with a recording studio upstairs. Why is The Gem special to you?
1: Yeah, I mean, The Gem is special because when I moved to Melbourne nearly 10 years ago. Yeah. Oh, 8 years ago. And it was just, you know, classic. I was 27. I'd just gone through a huge breakup that ended up being the crushing breakup. And I moved to Melbourne just very like, I'm putting all my things in the car and I'm just driving to Melbourne. No plans, you know, and I just had like, you know, I'm renting someone's room for 6 weeks and I, you know, it was just one of those life experiences and I'm still there and I love Melbourne. But The Gem was one of the first places I went to because, yeah, I didn't actually know that many people who lived in Melbourne yet. And The Gem was, yeah, I mean, a live music venue that just has music all the time, like weeknights, you know, and all the time it's free. And it's in the front bar. I always love, like, when the stage is, I mean, they've built like a little stage now, but it used to just be on the floor.
0: It just moved the chairs out of the dining room,
1: yeah,
0: essentially, kind of vibe.
1: So you can see the band, you know, from the street, which I love. And it was just the kind of place where it felt like you could also just go by yourself, you know, and it would be cool.
0: So tell me about like recording the album, because I know it's like a busy building. It's not just the venue and bar. There's like a hairdresser or a tattoo shop going on.
1: Yeah, it's like upstairs. Yeah, upstairs is a tattoo studio and a hairdresser, and then the studio is here.
0: So you could stop in a song and get your hair done and get a tattoo.
1: Yeah, I didn't get my hair done, weirdly, but we all got tattoos.
0: From the shop?
1: Yeah, and he's a bartender. He works at the bar as well. So we all got, like, gem tattoos on our arms.
0: That's so sweet.
1: Yeah, it was cute. I really loved making a record in a place that, I don't know, other stuff was going on or just life was happening. Because sometimes it feels like, I don't know, sometimes I feel like the act of recording music is so far removed from like where you write it and where you play it usually. Mm-hmm. It's like, can just, sometimes studios, even if they're cool, they're just sterile and weird and like, yeah, somewhere else. And it's just this, it's a place that basically I never spend any time in, but then every 3-4 years I'm supposed to go into this like kind of black box and just express myself. Like, yeah, because I'm not a studio person. Like, I'm not in there all the time. I don't have a home studio. I'm not like, that's not really my scene or something. So I've never felt super comfortable in recording studios. And so this kind of almost tricked me into feeling like I wasn't in a recording studio, which was really helpful. And I don't know, it's just nice to just be around people who are doing other things. It just kind of took the pressure off what I was doing, made it feel less important, which is good.
0: All right, so I have one oddly specific Australian question. It might actually be specific to The Gem. On their website, they advertise a $13 pot and shot. What's a pot and shot? Do you know what this is?
1: Oh, a pot and shot. I guess that would be like a pot of beer and a shot of, you know, you guys know shots.
0: We do have citywides here in Philadelphia. Other people will definitely do shot backs with beers, but this is a pot of...
1: Well, our size beers in Melbourne, it's like you get a pint or a pot.
0: Oh, is a pot bigger than a pint?
1: No, a pot is smaller than a pint. But
0: oh, okay. I was just about to say, wow, y'all have a drinking problem, but no, that's not as bad.
1: No, a pot is like, so it goes pint, schooner, pot.
0: Huh.
1: But New South, like Victoria doesn't usually have schooners. We just have pots and pints.
0: Just skip right to the important stuff.
1: Yeah, but New South Wales, where I grew up, only has schooners and pints. Yeah.
0: Thank you.
1: So that would be a pot of beer and a shot of your choice.
0: Thank you for clearing that up for me.
1: You're welcome.
0: We're here with Julia Jacklin on World Cafe. I want to take a detour to talk about a song that you're not performing live, but it's a song on the album. It's the last song, I Wish. Features Elsie and Maggie Rigby of The Maze. This is a lullaby to your younger self. What knowledge were you dropping to younger Julia this time around?
1: Oh, I mean, I think more than knowledge, it was more like tenderness. I think a lot of, I truly do, for me, a lot of what I do in music is, I don't know, I feel like I am reaching back to my younger self and just giving her some love and understanding that wasn't there when I was young. And I feel like a lot of why I do this work is a conversation that I'm having like with my future self and with my younger self, and just like I'm just like looking out for myself and, you know, being able to kind of, I don't know, rewrite some bad things. And yeah, that song in particular is just about saying, I don't know, I think a lot of the time when we go through hard periods of time, I'm always like, oh, well, I learned a lot from it. And I'm always going, well, I guess I learned something from that. And this song was just about saying, yeah, you did, but you deserve to have support back then. You deserved to feel safe. And yeah, so it truly is just an olive branch back to my younger self.
0: That's beautiful. I want to play just a little bit of it for the audience.

0: you think the younger version of you that you're calling back to in that song could see the possibility of who and where you are now?
1: Oh, no, I don't think so. I think she had huge dreams, but I don't think, yeah, sometimes I just think, oh my God, she would be so stoked.
2: Yes.
1: Yeah, like she would just be like, what? This is crazy, like truly. Yeah, I think it's so important to, I get so sad when people talk so negatively about their younger selves because I just, yeah, I feel like I do a lot of this stuff, you know, for her.
0: It's Julia Jacqueline here on World Cafe. The new album is called The Gem. We're going out with just, I'm so glad you decided to play this today because it is big. It is a slow burn. It really takes off. Yeah. What can you tell me about Walk On Me?
1: Yeah, I mean, this song is, I think there's a couple of times on this record where I'm grappling with this topic, which is just, I don't know, reckoning with, you know, your own complicity in how do I say this? It's like, I don't know, yeah, just reckoning with the times in which I've let myself be mistreated and, for long periods of time, and you just, I don't know, yeah, it's just something I've been thinking about because I think it's important to obviously be angry and be... Yeah, to the other person involved, but also just like just think about like why did I stay there, and not with any critical lens or any judgment.
0: It's not tough love or anything like that.
1: No, I don't think it's tough love. I think it's just maybe a grief. Like, yeah, I got to figure out how to talk about this. But I think some of the songs are just. There's no answers there. There's no, I don't have any kind of like statement with those. It's more just, yeah, grappling with a grief maybe of being like, oh, wow. Like I really let someone do that to me. And that's just hard to grapple with.
0: Here's Walk On Me. It's Julia Jacqueline recorded live on World Cafe.

0: Recorded live here in Philadelphia from our studio, it is Julia Jacklin, a performance of Walk On Me. It is from her new album, The Gem, which is available now. Julia, it's always a pleasure. Congratulations on the record, and you're more than welcome back anytime you'd like, so please come back and see us again soon.
1: Absolutely.
0: That Julia Jacklin conversation puts the wraps on this edition of World Cafe. But before we go, huge thanks to our producer for the session, Miguel Perez, as well as our line producer, Will Loftus. We make this show from WXPN at the University of Pennsylvania in Philadelphia. And if you want to check out video performances and interviews, including the Julia Jacklin session, you can find it on our YouTube channel. Just search for World Cafe. I'm Stephen Kaleo. This has been World Cafe from NPR.
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0: From NPR, this is World Cafe. Oh yes, today we continue our celebration of Hispanic Heritage Month with another installment of Before the Breakthrough, looking at the records that came before a Latin American artist's big breakthrough into the U.S. and beyond. And today, a true 21st century banger from the king of reggaeton, Daddy Yankee's Gasolina. Coming up, World Cafe producer Miguel Perez tracks the remarkable career of Daddy Yankee, who'd go on to have another smash hit that would signal a new generation of reggaeton artists.
4: It was sort of the beginning of a second, much larger wave that opened the door for a new generation of Latin superstars like Bad Bunny, J Balvin, Karol G.
0: Before the Breakthrough, coming up today on World Cafe. This should be a fun one and maybe an education. If all you know is Bad Bunny and reggaeton, you should really know about Daddy Yankee. He and Don Omar basically put that genre on the map in Puerto Rico and sort of changed music, pop music, in the 21st century because of it. That conversation coming up in just a few minutes, but first, here's Vampire Weekend.

Welcome back to the World Cafe. I'm Marina Duras, joined by World Cafe producer Miguel Perez. Today, we're back with part two of our Hispanic Heritage Month series, Before the Breakthrough. We're looking at the records that came before a Latin American artist's big breakthrough into the U.S. market and beyond. Last week, we talked about Shakira. Today, we're talking about a song that didn't just break an artist, it opened the floodgates for an entire genre.

0: That's Gasolina from Daddy Yankee, released in 2004. Miguel, how big of a success was this song for Daddy Yankee?
1: It was a pretty big success. So this was the lead single from Barrio Fino, his third album, and it became a hit in the U.S., across Europe, and in certain countries, a few countries in Latin America. And this was the first reggaeton song to be nominated for a Latin Grammy Award for Record of the Year. In retrospect, it's been named among the greatest Latin songs of all time by different outlets like Billboard and Rolling Stone. And even in 2023, the Library of Congress deemed it worthy of preserving in the National Recording Registry.
0: I had no idea Gasolina was in the Library of Congress.
1: It's pretty huge, and it's sort of like this milestone song. But I think the biggest marker of its success is that it remains a party staple to this day. You'll hear it at weddings and in clubs and everywhere.
0: I'm pretty sure I had this and another Daddy Yankee song that I'm pretty sure we're going to talk about later, both on my wedding playlist.
1: Yeah, they're staples for sure.
0: Who was Daddy Yankee before Gasolina?
1: So Daddy Yankee, a Puerto Rican artist, had been helping shape reggaeton for, more than a decade at this point. And reggaeton, I can best describe as sort of this mix of Caribbean styles like dancehall mixed with American hip hop. And so he was a major player in Puerto Rico starting in the 80s and throughout the 90s. And his earliest output was very DIY.
0: Okay.
1: At this point, reggaeton was still, percolating, still cooking in the oven. And it was just known as Musica Underground at this point. It really didn't have a name yet. It was still kind of formless a little bit. And Yankee, at this point in time, was basically just a teenager rapping on mixtapes. You know, these were cassettes that were passed around informally. Listen to this. This is Yankee. He was about maybe like 13 years old on this track. This is like a recently unearthed mixtape from 1990. It's a record released by DJ Playero.

0: Whoa. He goes so fast.
1: He does. He does.
0: That is Daddy Yankee rapping on a 1990 mixtape with DJ Playero. World Cafe producer Miguel Perez is with me, and we're talking about the Puerto Rican rapper for Hispanic Heritage Month on World Cafe. I'm Reina Duras. So how did Yankee go from this Musica Underground sound to the more mainstream reggaeton?
1: You know, the really interesting thing that I found out during my research for this is that we could be living in an alternate timeline where, like, Daddy Yankee did not become, like, a huge reggaeton star. He actually wanted to be a baseball player. And when he was 17 years old, he was shot. And that is sort of what redirected him into, like, putting all his energy into a music career.
0: That's wild.
1: Yeah, yeah. And so he just continued to contribute, like, music and his lyricism to a lot of these mixtapes by DJ Playero. Playero 37 is considered to be sort of this landmark record in reggaeton. And so Daddy Yankee is sort of building a name for himself as sort of a major player in this burgeoning music scene.
0: So the next song that we're going to hear is from his debut album. Can you tell us about it?
1: Yes. So the song that I want to play is called Dan to Dan. And during these early years in his career, this like fusion of like reggae and dancehall and hip hop, it's still percolating. It's still like turning into this whole new genre of music, and you can really hear the inception taking place. It doesn't quite sound like reggaeton yet. It sounds a little bit different, but it's like getting there. And this is off of his debut album. It's called No Mercy.

0: Dan to Dan from Daddy Yankee's debut album, No Mercy. I'm Raina Duras. World Cafe producer Miguel Perez is with me, walking us through the records that came before Daddy Yankee's breakthrough. Before the breakthrough is our four-part series we're airing throughout Hispanic Heritage Month. Miguel, what can you tell us about the album that came after No Mercy? Because you say that's the one that really, really changed things for Daddy Yankee.
1: Yes, this is his sophomore album. It's called ElCangri.com. And this was Yankee's breakout within this new music scene that we've been talking about. It was a big success in Puerto Rico and the Dominican Republic. And the lead single called Latigazo became a moderate hit in some U.S. markets after it started getting played on radio stations in places like New York City and Miami, you know, places with big Latino populations. And this is where you can really start to hear the genre's qualities getting refined. It starts to sound like the reggaeton that we are now familiar with.

0: Oh yeah, you can really start to hear it here. That is Latigazo from Daddy Yankee, released in 2002. Just 2 years later, Daddy Yankee released Gasolina, which launched him into global fame, but it also opened the door for a whole genre, as you were saying. Miguel, how did reggaeton grow after Gasolina?
1: That song, you know, after becoming a hit, just exposed this sound to an audience outside of the Caribbean. You know, it was this rapid and consistent climb to the very top of the mainstream in the 2000s. You know, reggaeton artists like Don Omar and Wisin and Yandel made it really big in the U.S. as well. And, you know, Yankee's next album in 2007, it featured American pop acts like Fergie and Akon. So, like, everyone sort of wanted to get in on this. In 2008, the Grammys created the Best Latin Urban Album. So really, it's sort of just like permeating the culture. And, you know, last week we talked about Shakira mm-hmm. and we briefly mentioned Hips Don't Lie.
0: Yeah.
1: And that song, it's not a reggaeton song, but it has that dembow beat that is like emblematic
0: sure,
1: of reggaeton
0: yeah.
1: songs. So really, it was just sort of reaching all parts of like pop culture at this point.
0: Do you think Daddy Yankee has gotten that recognition for his role in reggaeton success?
1: I think so. I think there are many markers of that, but I think the clearest one came 13 years after Gasolina in 2017 when he was the featured artist on this song.

0: I still love that song so much. I probably really listen to this song at least once a week still in 2026. Despacito from Luis Fonsi and Daddy Yankee. So tell us a little bit about that.
1: I mean, this song, like, catapulted Latin music into the stratosphere. We're talking, like, 9 billion views on YouTube. It topped the Billboard Hot 100 for, like, months, I think. It was the first Spanish language song to do that in, like, 2 decades. I mean, Justin Bieber even jumped on it, I think, at one point, and made it even huger.

The interesting thing about Despacito, other than just being like a really catchy, great song, is that it was sort of the beginning of a second, much larger wave that opened the door for

0: Next week, we are talking about Los Lobos. I'm Reina Duras. We'll be back in a moment with more World Cafe.
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Welcome back to World Cafe, that piece on Daddy Yankee, written and produced by Miguel Perez and Reina Duras. Huge thanks to them. Very cool piece. If you missed any of it, you can check it out at worldcafe.org on demand. And as we continue Hispanic Heritage Month, we will have more editions of Before the Breakthrough. This is World Cafe, and it's live from the archives. 35 years of collecting live performances from artists and bands who have walked through these doors. And we got two of them for you now. In a moment, Low Moon. But first, here's Nora Jones with Long Way Home.

0: Thank you.
1: Recorded live for World Cafe, that is Low Moon with Dream Never Dies. They are teasing new music and a new album sometime in 2027. Here's new music from Phoebe Bridgers on World Cafe from her album Lost Weekend. It's Bobby.

Arlo Parks on World Cafe. That is from her new album, or her most recent at this point. I don't know what new is anymore. Is something a day old new? Maybe to you. They used to do that with network TV. They even told you that reruns were new if you'd never seen them before. But I know, and you know, and I realize this rant has completely gotten off. The Arlo Parks record is good, and if you haven't heard it, you should check it out. All right, we're back in a minute with more World Cafe.

Welcome back. It's World Cafe and all that pomp and circumstance about what is or isn't new. And here I go with new music from Mondo Cosmo. It's called Sweet Forever.

scratching and give me a beat. Ouch! Ladies and gentlemen, I'd like to introduce the hi-hat. Go on. That's good. Now the tambourine. Right now.

0: Putting the wraps on this edition of World Cafe with a song from 1988 that samples Malcolm McLaren's Buffalo Gals, it's Nana Cherry's Buffalo Stance. And we've done everything we could do here today, but we'll do more soon. Check your local listings to find out when we're back on the air. Hey, thanks to our affiliates nationwide. They make this show possible. It's a show we produce from WXPN at the University of Pennsylvania in Philly. I'm Kaleo. This has been World Cafe from NPR.
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0: Good morning. President Trump rejected Iran's proposal to stop the war with the U.S. The idea was to resume a truce. Trump says Iran is losing badly, though oil prices remain elevated. It's Morning Edition from NPR News. Flood warnings are still in place along the New Jersey coast. Some towns had waist-deep water during a weekend nor'easter. I'm Layla Faudin.
1: And I'm Steve Inskeep. The storm is weakening now, but thousands of homes are without power. Also, Durham, North Carolina sends mental health workers, not police, to some 911 calls. How successful is that? And Kentucky's Andy Beshear applies biblical lessons to governing. It's Monday, September 28th. This day in 1941, Ted Williams became the last major league player to bat 400 for a season. The news is next.
2: 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The Trump administration has announced it is rolling back fuel economy standards.
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Jason Aldean, A Little More Summertime. You and everybody else in Alaska. All right, Jason. Good morning, everybody. This is Clinton. It is 7:04 a.m. right now. It is Monday, September 28th. How's everyone's weekend? I hope it was great. The weather was great. Yeah, no complaints here. Let's take a quick look at the weather and we'll get back to it. In McGrath right now, 38 degrees. Today is going to be partly sunny, then a slight chance of rain later in the afternoon. In Anvik, 42 degrees right now. Today, mostly cloudy, highs of 47. In Salimi, 36 degrees right now. Scattered showers today, highs of 49. In Fairbanks, 37 degrees right now. Slight chance of rain today, highs of 45. In Fort Yukon, 28 degrees right now. Partly sunny today, highs of 44. And in Anchorage, 36 degrees right now. Mostly sunny, highs of 52. So again, McGrath, 38 degrees right now. Partly sunny, and then slight chance of showers later this afternoon, highs of 49. That is it for the weather for now. Coming up next, got some band Perry with Comeback Kid.

Shania Twain, The Woman in Me. It is just about 7:20. We're going to take a look at some birthdays, some people you might know. Let's see here. On this September 28th, Hilary Duff. You guys maybe remember her from Nickelodeon, I believe, then Disney shows, things like that. She was a kid actress. Then grew up into a singer in her late teens.

Romy and Michelle's high school reunion. That was a while ago, but they're coming out with a sequel. So that'd be like, what, the 40th high school reunion? Oh, geez, I can have one of those coming eventually. Not that close, luckily. She is turning 59 years old today. Let's see, anybody else that we would know? Again, there's a lot of YouTube, TikTok things that even I don't know what the heck they are. Oh, geez, I'll do this guy. Jeffrey Jones, 8 years old. He's an actor in movies. I remember him mostly pretty much from Ferris Bueller. He's the principal who just has a terrible day compared to Ferris Bueller. And then I know him from Howard the Duck. That was one of my favorite movies when I was growing up back in the 80s. Probably doesn't hold up, but you know what? I was kidding. It was Howard the Duck. Let's check out some days in history today. 1901, Gillette sells first razor blade. So Gillette sold their first ever razor blade. Let's see here. 1949, My Friend Irma premieres as the first of 16 films starring Dean Martin and Jerry Lewis. That classic old duo. Elvis Presley sells 10 million records. 1956 RCA reports that Elvis Presley has sold more than 10 million records. Let's see here. Tennessee Tuxedo and His Tales. 1963, Tennessee Tuxedo and His Tales cartoon voiced by Don Adams and Larry Storch. Debuts on CBS television. "1974, I'm a Ramblin' Man" by Waylon Jennings peaks at number 75 on the pop chart and number 1 on the country chart. Let's see. This seems to be about it. So, why not listen to some Waylon Jennings' "I'm a Ramblin' Man" when it peaked as number 1 on the country charts this day in history?

Luke Bryan games. Well, we're not doing games right now, but we are going to do some weather. In McGrath right now, 38 degrees today, partly sunny, then a slight chance of rain later. Highs of 49. Tonight, a chance of rain, lows of 32. Tomorrow, mostly cloudy, highs of 40. And same thing tomorrow night, mostly cloudy, lows of 27. In Anvik, 42 degrees right now, mostly cloudy today, highs of 47. Mostly cloudy again tonight, lows of 32. And tomorrow afternoon and evening, mostly cloudy again, highs of 42, lows of 28. In Sleetmute, 36 degrees right now. Scattered showers today and tonight. Highs of 49, lows of 33. Tomorrow, slight chance of rain, highs of 44. And tomorrow night, mostly cloudy, lows of 30. In Fairbanks, 37 degrees right now. Slight chance of rain today, highs of 45. Chance of rain again tonight, lows of 35. Tomorrow, rain is likely, and then rain-snow mix is likely in the afternoon, highs of 40. And then tomorrow night, rain-snow mix is likely, and then a chance of more rain-snow mix throughout the evening, lows of 29. In for Yukon, 28 degrees right now, partly sunny, highs of 44. Tonight, slight chance of rain-snow mix, lows of 31. Tomorrow, slight chance of snow, not rain, snow mix, just straight up snow. And then a slight chance of rain, snow mix later in the afternoon, highs of 40. Tomorrow night, a chance of rain, snow mix, lows of 31. It's a common, people. In Anchorage, 36 degrees right now, mostly sunny today, highs of 53. Tonight, slight chance of showers, lows of 38. Tomorrow, showers are likely, and then a chance of more showers in the afternoon, highs of 52. And tomorrow night, partly cloudy, lows of 37. So again, McGrath, 38 degrees right now, partly sunny, and then a slight chance of rain this afternoon, highs of 49. Sunrise this morning will be 8:22 a.m. Sunset tonight, 8:01 p.m. All right, that is it for the weather. Up next, some Maddie and Tay with Shut Up and Fish.

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Patricia Conroy, excuse me. I don't want to be the one. It is 7:45. Got some messages here. Thanks to MNVC, this week's Elders Weekly Meal Menu on the McGrath message board. Today is going to be spaghetti with meat sauce, green beans, bread, and a fruit cup. By wearing an orange shirt, you're making a significant statement in support of reconciliation and reaffirming the enduring truth that every child matters. Orange Shirt Day is September 30th, and KSKO has you covered for orange shirts if you need one. Two birds, one stone, KSKO shirt and Orange Shirt Day. The Holy Cross Post Office is currently moved into De La Cheat's building. Mail is being moved in from Antioch in smaller portions because of limited space. Essential items like medications are being prioritized. Retail services, including the sale of stamps and posting outgoing mail, are currently on hold. For those here in McGrath with GCI issues or questions, there is a post on the message board that may answer some questions for you. And please join our distinguished veterans for a Quilt of Valor presentation at the McGrath School Commons today at 1 p.m. So again, that is the Quilt of Valor presentation at the McGrath School Commons today at 1 p.m. All right, that is it for messages. Up next, got Farmer's Daughter with Fallen Out of Love.

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Keith Urban, We Were Us. Top of the hour here, guys. Let's take a quick look at the weather. In McGrath right now, 38 degrees today, partly sunny, and then a slight chance of rain later this afternoon, highs of 49. In Anvik, 42 degrees right now, mostly cloudy today, highs of 47. In Sleemu, 36 right now, scattered showers this afternoon, highs of 49. In Fairbanks, 36 degrees right now, slight chance of rain, highs of 45. In Fort Yukon, 28 degrees right now, partly sunny today, highs of 44. And in Anchorage, 36 degrees right now, mostly sunny, highs of 53. So again, McGrath, 38 degrees right now, partly sunny, then a slight chance of rain, highs of 49. All right, that is it for the weather for now. Up next, got some Chris Young with Lonely Eyes.

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Darling, I've wasted a lot of years not seeing the real you. But tonight your beauty is shining through. And I never took the time to let you know. So before he takes you away, please let me say.

George Strait, You Look So Good in Love. 8:20 here. Let's take a look at some gold and some black gold. Crude oil, $93.31, up 90 cents. Brent, $105.72, up $1.40. Natural gas, $3.99, that is, down 12 cents. Gasoline, $3.38, down 1 penny. Heating oil, $4.65, down 3 cents. Gold is at $4,145.70. It is down $160.40. Silver is at $61.91. It is down.

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Terry Clark, When Boy Meets Girl. It is 8:30. Let's take a look at this weather. In McGrath right now, 38 degrees. Partly sunny today, and then a slight chance of rain later this afternoon. Highs of 49. Tonight, chance of rain, lows of 32. Tomorrow, mostly cloudy with highs around 40. And same thing tomorrow night, mostly cloudy, lows of 27. In Anvik, 42 degrees right now, mostly cloudy, highs of 47. Tonight, mostly cloudy again, lows of 32. Tomorrow afternoon and evening, mostly cloudy, highs of 42, lows of 28. In Sleepy, 36 degrees right now, scattered showers this afternoon and this evening, highs of 49, lows of 33. Tomorrow, slight chance of rain, highs of 44. And tomorrow night, mostly cloudy, lows of 30. In Fairbanks, 36 degrees right now, a slight chance of rain, highs around 45. Tonight, a chance of rain, lows around 35. Tomorrow, rain is likely, and then rain, snow mix is likely in the afternoon, highs around 40. And tomorrow night, rain, snow mix is likely, and then a chance of more rain, snow after midnight, lows around 29. In Fort Yukon, 28 degrees right now, partly sunny today, highs of 44. Tonight, slight chance of rain, snow mix, lows around 31. Tomorrow, slight chance of snow, and then a slight chance of rain, snow mix later in the afternoon, highs of 40. And then tomorrow night, a chance of rain, snow mix again, lows around 31. In Anchorage, 36 degrees right now, mostly sunny, highs of 53. Tonight, slight chance of showers, lows around 38. Tomorrow, showers are likely, and then a chance of showers again later in the afternoon, highs of 52. And tomorrow night, partly cloudy, lows of 37. So again, McGrath, 38 degrees right now, partly sunny, and then a slight chance of rain. Highs around 49 today. Sunset is going to be 8:01 p.m. Sunrise tomorrow is going to be 8:25 a.m. We just had sunrise about 13 minutes ago. All right, that is it for weather. Coming up next, got some Ty Hendren, Love Too Much.

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Bellamy Brothers with a Redneck Girl. 8:45, got some messages. The youth center in McGrath has opened again, and there is a schedule of events on the message board. As of October 1st, the AC store in McGrath will be going to its winter hours. The new hours will be 10 a.m. to 6 p.m. Monday through Saturday. And if you wish to vote in-person absentee for McGrath City Council or REA for the open seats, in the City Council, that one, you can stop by the Captain Snow Center. Absentee voting is as follows. REA, September 21st through October 1st, Monday through Thursday, 9 a.m. to 3 p.m. And City Election, September 22nd through October 5th, Monday through Thursday, 9 a.m. to 3 p.m. Coinciding with the moose hunting season, it is over, but it is still antler drive time. This fundraiser supports JNYO and NYO to travel to the 2027 state competition in Anchorage. You can contact Zan at 907-574-0301 for antler pickup or any questions you might have. 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All right, that's it for messages. Up next, Randy Travis, If I Didn't Have You.

Keeping our environment clean is important, and we can all contribute. 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

Giddy up from J. Eric. This is Clinton, guys. I'm going to get out of here for the morning. I will be back at noon, of course, with your music information, all that good stuff. I'll see you at noon. You guys have a great afternoon. I'm going to leave you some Blackhawk. Goodbye says it all.

0: This is Dean. 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
2: Can you say doctor in your language?
3: That's somebody that takes care of us, you know. If I lived down there, I'd probably sit up and breathe my butt to the ice. I love ice fishing.
4: Hello, this is Audrey. This is a good subject for me today, or these last few days. It says, when you don't know what to do, make tea. Don't worry, the answers will come to you. Have you heard about how good tea is? If you are a human, your answer is probably yes. People in cultures around the world have been tuned in to the goodness of a hot cup of tea for a very long time. There are those folks who won't choose tea because they favor coffee, soda, or water. And until this year, I was one of those people. I was missing out. A woman tells us this story. When work brought her to a new office a few months one fall, the thing she was most impressed with was the kindness of the tea-making act. In the office, whenever anyone was getting up to make themselves a cup of tea, they would ask the people sitting nearby if they wanted a cup too. A few minutes later, they'd return carrying a handful of mugs with milk and sugar or adjusted to your liking. Everyone did this and everyone took turns. It was just a small thing. It helped brighten up your day. If you'd been trying to work out a problem and you were frustrated and a bit tired, to have someone ask if you would like some tea was a little reminder that you weren't alone. Research suggests that there are real social benefits to offering someone a hot beverage. They found that the people who had recently held a cup of hot coffee were more likely to think of others as generous and caring compared to folks who held a cup of iced coffee. The researchers suggested that our association between physical and emotional warmth may go back to early childhood. Staying close to caregivers is very important for a young child's comfort and safety, and so we grow up to associate the warmth of body heat and warm feelings towards others. That's not to mention the psychological comfort we get from rituals of any kind, tea making included. Rituals make us feel more calm in the face of uncertainty. In addition, they said their own research suggests that engaging in rituals ease grief caused by both life-changing losses, such as the death of a loved one or other more common happenings in life. Speaking personally, I can see how the simple act of making tea for yourself makes it easier to get over minor or family members. Making tea for yourself or family members makes it easier to get over quibbles with your coworkers or family members if they are also the people who are offering you a beverage 5 minutes later. So making tea is not necessarily a pastime. It's hard to imagine a better drinkable, calming companion, hot tea. A social worker said that whenever we are feeling overwhelmed or frustrated, we should always stop to ask ourselves if we are hungry, angry, lonely, or tired. Any of those feelings are likely to fuel poor judgment, which means that it's time to stop what we're doing, take a break, either eat a sandwich or call a friend or take a nap. The question, am I angry, lonely, or tired? Hungry, angry, lonely, or tired? When you take just the first letter of each word, spells out H-A-L-T, halt. A useful question and answer used to check on yourself, says many folks in the Alcoholics Anonymous meetings. It isn't a question just for folks at AA meetings, but for all folks who aren't in the habit of checking on themselves to see if there's anything they should do for themselves. These are excellent ideas. Based on my experience, I would add that whenever we're feeling anything at all, we should probably make tea and offer it to whoever's in the vicinity. A good cup can make you feel better and more optimistic. Also, if you're not sure of what to do in a situation that comes, make a cup of tea. The answer or answers will come to you as you are brewing your tea. And at the very least, if making tea is your default thing, then whatever is happening, even if it's scary or peaceful, you'll always have something to do and have a nice cup of tea to enjoy too. That's all I have for today. Thank you. Our health tips are brought to you by, are sponsored by KRFF radio station, Your Voice for the Interior. Thank you.
5: Good morning. Welcome to Interior Talk. This is Larissa Summer bringing you your Monday, September 28th morning newscast on KRFF 89.1 Voice of Denali. The Alaska Association of Student Government Conference was held this past weekend down in Healy, where nearly 200 students from across the state gathered to debate resolutions, collaborate, learn, and have fun. Chris Capps with the Newsminer reported AASG holds both a spring and fall conference every year with the purpose of providing leadership training, communication, and a student voice on issues at the local, state, and national levels. Events were organized by the Tri-Valley Student Council. One particular event included raising money for victims of the Tok wildfire that took place this summer. Students from the six regions raised over $1,500 for the victims. Workshops took place, including Native Youth Olympic Games, yoga, drumming, learning parliamentary procedure, and learning how to write a resolution, CPR, first aid, and meeting with local mayors. Thank you to the Fairbanks Daily Newsminer for contributing to this newscast. If you have any information or updates on missing persons in the interior, Doran Sanford, Lorraine Guinness, Frank Minanu, Deborah Nicktoon, or Willis DeRendoff, please contact your local authorities. Now for today's weather in God's country. A special weather statement has been issued for the Dalton Highway summits, White Mountains and high terrain of the Yukon River, Upper Chena River Valley, Eielson Air Force Base in Salcha, Chattanooga River Valley, Two Rivers, and the Fairbanks metro area. First round of snowfall across portions of the interior. Cooler temperatures will allow for the first chance for snowfall accumulations. While snow could be seen in some low-lying areas in and around Fairbanks, the best chance for accumulations will be at higher elevations. Snowfall accumulations from tonight through Wednesday night area expected to be between 1 inch and 3 inches. Any snow that falls in the lower elevations will be very wet and will most likely melt during the day, with high temperatures remaining in the low 40s. For the Fairbanks area, chance of rain, cloudy, temperature highs near 45 above, lows around 35 degrees, calm wind. Slight chance of rain this morning in Nenana, cloudy with temperature highs near 45 above, lows around 36 degrees, calm wind. In Minto, slight chance of rain this morning, cloudy with temperature highs near 46 above, lows around 33 degrees, calm wind. Tok might expect a chance of rain and snow this morning, then a slight chance of rain this afternoon. Temperature highs are 48 above. Calm wind becoming northwest around 5 miles per hour. Healy and Denali National Park, rain likely. Cloudy, temperature highs are 44 above. Lows around 34 degrees. Calm wind. In Bethel, scattered showers mainly this morning. Mostly cloudy with temperature highs are 46 above. Lows around 36 degrees. Northwest wind 10 to 15 miles per hour. 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

Oh, yeah. You got Neil McCoy right there. Then you can tell me goodbye. Happy Monday. This 28th day of September. Chilling. Things are chilling, cooling off. And that's about all we have to report. It's the cold, hard truth.

And that was the cold, hard truth. Cool temperatures and more to come on a late September day, this 28th day. So please be careful. Please take caution while you're out and about. You know, do things carefully. And just remind yourself it's cold, and so you got to be careful, especially if you're working out there alone. Be careful. We'll continue the music in here and make it a good day this Monday. Cloudy, overcast in Fairbanks. Temperatures in the 30s, high 30s. We'll see what the day brings, but it's the same all the coming week. Temperatures in the high 30s, partly cloudy skies. Here it is, Silver Wings.

Yeah, a little medley there. Warren Storm for you. He has a lot of good music out there. He's done many albums. He's no longer with us, but he's got a lot of music out there. Warren Storm, and he hails from down there in Louisiana playing that swamp pop music. All right, looking at the list here, we have a request going out to Kenna Johnson over in Delta. Good morning, Kenna. Coming from Philip. Philip's out and about early in the morning. He's out hunting and just taking it in, fall time. And he'd like to hear Joel West and say, good morning, Kenna.

Don't Worry About a Thing, Bob Marley, right here on KRFF. It's a good morning, folks. With your help, it's always good.

No teardrops tonight. Leave them alone. Don't bring them on. Don't bring it on. More mix here, more music, more time. Give me a shout. Let's put some music out there this morning. Happy Monday, 28th day of September. Okay, we'll just grab one here for you and look ahead for your call.

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1: Welcome to TCC Weekly. I'm Morgan Snowgates, Executive Administrative Assistant at Tanana Chiefs Conference. Let's get into it. Save the date for TCC's Fall Summit happening on November 12th and 13th. Fall Summit will be a gathering bringing tribal leaders and participants together to share knowledge, explore resources, and discuss opportunities and challenges impacting our tribes and communities. This year's summit will feature a main panel discussions and breakout sessions, giving participants opportunities to engage more deeply in topics that are most relevant to their communities. Participants interested in attending a breakout session must register in advance and select their preferred sessions during the registration process. Throughout the summit, participants will have opportunities to ask questions, learn from subject matter experts, exchange ideas, and connect with others working on similar priorities across the TCC region. Additional information about registration, breakout session options, travel, university credit, and the full summit agenda will be shared as details are finalized. Keep an eye on the TCC Facebook and Instagram pages. Alaska's general election is coming up on November 3rd, and one of the measures voters will see on the ballot is Ballot Measure 2. The measure would repeal Alaska's current open primary and ranked choice general election system and restore partisan primary elections. It would also repeal certain campaign finance disclosure requirements established under the current system. The TCC Executive Board has adopted a resolution stating its support for a no vote on Ballot Measure 2. The resolution cites the importance of voter participation and representation for Alaska Native and rural communities, as well as transparency around outside campaign funding. TCC encourages beneficiaries and tribal members to learn about the issues and candidates on the November 3rd ballot and make sure they are prepared to participate in the general election. You can learn more about Ballot Measure 2, the candidates running for seats in your area, and where to vote at www.elections.alaska.gov. In more general election news, Tanana Chiefs Conference is inviting tribal leaders, tribal members, and rural residents throughout Interior Alaska to join upcoming virtual candidate forums ahead of the November 3rd general election. The first forum will take place on Tuesday, October 6th, and the second forum will happen on Thursday, October 8th. Both virtual forums will take place from noon until 2 p.m. and feature candidates running for United States Senate and United States Representative, State Governor, as well as State House Legislative and Senate seats. Be sure to stay tuned for more information on these candidate forums. 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The deadline for 2027 calendar photo submissions is approaching fast. If you have a great shot you'd like to share with us, send it in by 5 p.m. on October 16th. Please avoid downloads, screenshots, or edited photos so that we have the highest quality for print. And as always, per guidance from our elders, please do not submit photos of hunters with their harvested animals. You can find the submission form on our website at tanachiefs.org, or you can email submissions to tcc_communications@tanachiefs.org. Finally, we want to congratulate Shannon Earhart on her new position at TCC as the Employment and Training Coordinator. Shan brings over 8 years of service to her new role, having previously served as the Wellness Cultural Manager and the Tribal Development Deputy Director. In her new role, she will be responsible for implementing workforce trainings for tribes and tribal members. We are excited to welcome Shannon, who will be a great leader in this role due to her long-standing relationships with tribes in our region. That's all for this week's TCC Weekly. Thank you for joining us, and we'll see you next time. 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

Yeah, having fun with White Lightning there, George Jones. And before that, we had Stand By Your Man, Marissa Williams, doing that from the 2025 Music Festival. So good to hear Marissa. And I hope to hear her again this coming year over at the Music Festival, November 5th, 6th, and 7th. And that'll happen at the Tribal Hall. Everyone is invited. The 2026 Music Festival put on by at the Baskin Fiddlers Association. All right, we have more mix here, more music, and I have requests coming your way. Stay tuned.

This one's going to hurt you for a long, long time. Up next, we have Gordon Druck and Virgil Titus, requested by that lady downriver, back the river.

That was one of the requests. The request is Gordon Drucks, Fiddle Boogie, and Virgil Titus. Here it is.

0: Going out by request there, Fiddle Boogie done by Gordy Druck, and Virgil was keeping time with Gordon. Right now, I am speaking to Dolly in Caltag. Good morning to you, Miss Dolly.
1: Hey, good morning to you too. Ben Don Huzoon?
0: Ben Don Huzoon. Okay, I made that adjustment, so it should be good.
1: Okay.
0: Yeah, it takes a minute to, because people's voice.
1: To calm down.
0: Well, no, different voices, different levels, so you always have to adjust. There's always adjusting with live radio.
1: Oh, gotcha. And, but anyway, I just wanted to call in and check on you, and you sound like you're doing well. Happy Monday.
0: Yeah, it's a good Monday. It's quiet. You know, getting ready, gearing up for our fun drive coming up middle October. So we're going to be our KRFF fun drive, so we'll be reaching out to each and every one of you out there.
1: Good. We'll be right there, Miss Ann.
0: All right. Love that.
1: Yeah, we'll be right there for you. We'll be right there for KIYU.
0: Yes.
1: 89.1 on the dial, too.
0: On the dot. Yeah. Thank you.
1: You're welcome.
0: Yes.
1: But yeah.
0: You have a word or a native word we can share? Phrase, a word?
1: Yeah, I have a word, and it's neighbor.
0: Oh, okay.
1: Our neighbor.
0: Neighbor. All right.
1: Yeah, it's simple. There's a lot of ways you can talk about neighbor. The neighbor that you live beside you. Or it could be, like in the Bible, love your neighbor as yourself, that neighbor. In our language, we say, let me see here. Tana Adren Ledane is how we define neighbor. Tana Adren Ledane. One that's living beside us. That's neighbor. Good morning.
0: Right.
1: How are you doing so much?
0: So I really like that, neighbor. I don't think I heard that before, and I appreciate you thinking of that.
1: Yeah, thank you, Miss Ann. I went to the dump trash. Yeah.
0: All right. So we're live with Dolly. And
1: I'm sorry. My son-in-law came in and I started a visit with him, too.
0: Yeah. Okay. Do you have a song request you'd like to make?
1: I'll tell him no.
0: Okay.
1: My son-in-law come in to a visit, and so I'm back with you again.
0: Yeah.
1: Now, Ajit Ladaw is native word for neighbor. And if you want to say, I love my neighbor, I would say, Dana Odz and Ledon and Wa is Tset. That's how I would say, I love my neighbor, like in the Bible. So I had to share that.
0: Okay.
1: We had a neighbor over here, but she moved. We sure miss her. She keep us company and on all that, but she probably went to work somewhere. So I had to use that word today.
0: Oh, nice, nice.
1: And it's raining here. It started raining here this morning, probably about 7 o'clock, 6:30. And it's still raining, but that's okay. We did lots while it wasn't raining. We did lots.
0: Yeah.
1: We really sure did lots. And we're all kind of set to go for, you know, frozen fish for the winter. I usually share it in the wintertime because I have a lot. This year it was given to us by Dandana Oz and Ledoika, our neighbors.
0: Very sweet. Good neighbors.
1: Yeah.
0: Nice.
1: They're young people, and they use their head.
0: Yeah, yes.
1: Uh-huh.
0: Good people.
1: Yes.
0: Yeah. Would you like to make a request at this time?
1: I don't really have a request, but you always play good music. You and Dave Patty always play good music, so you can play whatever you want.
0: All right, we're going to play Time. Happy. It's the time of the season.
1: Yeah, that sounds great.
0: All right. Well, thank you for the call in and the words and just really sharing good info with us.
1: Oh, thank you, Miss Ann.
0: Thank you.
1: You always got to love your neighbor as yourself all yeah. the time, no matter what.
0: Says that in the Bible.
1: Uh-huh.
0: Right. Thank you.
1: You're welcome. Have a good day.
0: You too.

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And that's done by America. The next request is Junior Lacrosse. Send me some lovin' from the Mission Hill Kid.

right, by request, Junior LaCrosse, send me some lovin' right there. And that's coming from the Mission Hill Kid. We have another request here done by Ernest Tubb from the Lady on Down the River.

say goodbye like we said hello, Ernest Tubb by request right there. And that's going out to everyone from the lady on down the river. Okay, looking at the list, we're covering all the bases today. We have time for more requests if you have one on this Monday morning. So, but for now, we're going to play They Don't Write 'Em Like They Used To. Here's Ethan Paul.

0: And they don't write them like that anymore. Ethan Paul and a Holy Cross band. Mark Brown playing backup. Right now I'm speaking to Martha. Martha, good morning.
1: Good morning to everybody out there. I miss a lot of people, but life goes on, my dear, so we have to keep going. But, I just want you to know that I do remember a lot of my friends. I'm not too much on the telephone no more. The phones are too confusing. They say press this and press that, and you never know what you're going to get if you're going to press that button. Anyways, a very good morning to all of you out there, and I love you all. And hey, be careful out there because moose are pretty mean right now. They're getting frustrated because their gate didn't show up. Be careful.
0: Okay. All right. So, Martha, you heard Dolly speak about the word today.
1: Uh-huh.
0: Right. So she was talking about neighbors. Yeah. So
1: somebody that lives next door to me.
0: Okay. All right. Well, do you have a song you'd like to request today?
1: Yeah. Hey, girls, all of us, to all of us out there, something by Tina Turner.
0: All right. Well, we'll put Tina Turner back out there again. All right. Oh, I like her energy very much. She was working all the way up into her late 70s, just rocking and rolling like no other. Yeah.
1: Yeah, I tried to roll, but no. I didn't have enough on me to roll.
0: Yeah, rock and roll, Tina Turner. I can Tina. All right. Well, I'll put it out there.
1: Yeah, thank you very much.
0: And thank you. Have a happy Monday.
1: Nikon.
0: Uh-huh.

Right, and we are back there. That was Dust My Broom, done by Ike and Tina Turner, going up by request from the Silver Fox this morning. Good to hear from you there, Martha. All right, we'll continue on here with the morning music, and we have time for a few more requests. If you have one, let's get it on.

started loving you, James Otto, this morning. We have a request from Ro, and he'd like to hear Choo Choo Mama today.

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0: All right, thank you, Jay. We have a request for Jackie Holchies and Blue Darling coming from Minnie over in Kobuk.

It's all about to change starting now. And that was Travis Tritt doing that for you. Happy Monday. Okay, we got, we have requests here, and I am looking for a few requests right now. So meanwhile, we'll play this one. We haven't heard it in a while.

Music Navajo Love, haven't heard that in a long while. Apache Spirit. We have one here from Bessie over in Grayling. Here it is. Bessie, good morning.

party doll going out there from Bessie over in Grayling. We have a request from Jeffrey John. He would like to hear a request going out to a lady up in Inuvik there. Her name is Leslie Rose, and this is coming from Jeffrey John. Willie Fields and Brendan Firth right here.

God, Walking the Dog by request, Brendan Firth and Willie Fields. You are listening to KRFF Fairbanks 89.1 FM. It's Happy Monday. More mix here, more music, and we have a few requests coming up. Stay tuned for that. And more mix just for you.

And you just heard Warren Storm right there. We have a request from the lady on down the river, a different lady. Here it is, Al Stevens from Stevensville.

And that one was I Won't Get Over You, Al Stevens from Stevensville. And that was a request from the lady on down the river. We have one here going out to Paula and Andy Summer. A happy anniversary to you both. And this is coming from Andy to his wife, Paula. Andy would like to wish you a happy anniversary. And Andy, back to you, Andy, from Paula. Here it is, Vince Gill. Happy anniversary.

3 to Paula and Andy Summer. Going out to Paula from Andy. May you just have a blessed anniversary today and many years ahead. All right, we have a birthday request going out to Flora Sweetser. Laura, happy birthday. Today is your actual birthday. I've been sending you requests. Linda texted and she wanted you to wish you a very happy birthday and many birthday blessings from Miss Linda over in Florida. Here it is. Happy birthday, Flora Sweetser, and many blessings with lots of love. We're having a party.

0: having a party, birthday party, anniversary party, you name it, right here on KRFF, bringing people together. Happy birthday to you, Flora Sweetser. Many birthday blessings coming from Linda. And I jump in there and I would say happy birthday, Flora. And we love you dearly. Have a wonderful day. Yeah, your comrade Linda over there in Florida is celebrating your birthday party on the radio. Up next, we have Willie John from Bethel.
1: My name's Willie John, originally from Tuxok Bay, now living in Bethel. 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

is Phyllis Alexis Stickman. I am from Nolato, Alaska. 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
1: I love you is Nick Adist. I really like you. Ego, that would be like real. 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

All right. With Love from Hilary Duff. It is her 39th birthday today. 1 year from being the Big 4-0. This is Glenn, everyone. How is it going? How was your morning? Hope it was great. Let's see a quick look at the weather. We'll get back to it. McGrath today, partly sunny, and then a slight chance of showers later. Highs around 49. In Anvik, mostly cloudy today. Highs of 47. In Sleemute, scattered showers today. Highs of 49. In Fairbanks, a slight chance of rain today. Highs of 45. In Fort Yukon, partly sunny today, highs of 44. And in Anchorage, mostly sunny today, highs of 53. So again, McGrath, partly sunny and then a slight chance of rain, highs of 49. All right, that is it for the weather for now. Coming up, we got some Rolling Stones with All Down the Line.

McGrath Native Village Council is working to strengthen the community through programs and services that support tribal members and local families. From cultural preservation and youth opportunities to community development and essential services, the McGrath Native Village Council is committed to building a strong future while honoring the traditions of the past. KSKO thanks the McGrath Native Village Council for its continued support of public radio in Interior Alaska.

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0: Anytime you'd like to sing along, just feel free if you know the words, if not, just hum.

Devil Woman, Cliff Richards. It is time for some weather. Lee McGrath right now, 45 degrees. Today, slight chance of rain, highs of 49. Tonight, chance of rain, lows of 32. Tomorrow, mostly cloudy, highs of 40. And tomorrow night, mostly cloudy, lows of 27. In Ambic, 42 degrees right now. Mostly cloudy today, highs of 47. Tonight, mostly cloudy again, lows of 32. Tomorrow and tomorrow night, mostly cloudy again, highs of 42. In Sleamy, 43 degrees right now. Scattered showers today and tonight, highs of 49, lows of 33. Tomorrow, a slight chance of rain in the afternoon, highs of 44. Tomorrow night, mostly cloudy, lows of 30. In Fairbanks, 39 degrees right now. Today, slight chance of rain, highs of 45. Tonight, chance of rain again, lows of 35. And tomorrow, rain is likely, and then rain snow mix likely later in the afternoon, highs of 40. Tomorrow night, rain snow mix, and then a chance of more rain snow, lows around 29. In Fort Yukon, 40 degrees right now, partly sunny, highs of 44. Tonight, slight chance of rain, snow mix, lows of 31. Tomorrow, slight chance of snow, and then a slight chance of rain, snow mix, later in the afternoon, that is, highs of 40. And tomorrow night, a chance of more rain, snow, lows around 31. In Anchorage, 47 degrees right now, mostly sunny, highs of 53. Tonight, a slight chance of showers, lows of 38. Tomorrow, showers are likely, and then a chance of snow showers, highs around 52. And tomorrow night, partly cloudy, lows around 37. So again, McGrath, 45 right now. Slight chance of rain this afternoon, highs of 49. Alright, that is it for the weather. Up next, got some secrets with Van Halen.

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1: 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I'm Ava White. Many people incarcerated in Alaska can vote. Almost half are eligible, according to the American Civil Liberties Union of Alaska. And for those who can, the deadline to apply for a by-mail ballot for the general election is fast approaching. Megan Barker with ACLU Alaska says there are a lot of misconceptions about whether or not people who are incarcerated or formerly incarcerated can vote. She says the population of people in Alaska prisons who are pretrial or haven't been convicted of a felony of moral turpitude can vote.
2: So we have quite a large population, thousands of people in our correctional system who are eligible to vote.
1: She says another misconception is that people who have been convicted of a felony can never vote again.
2: And that is simply not true. If you have been convicted of a felony involving moral turpitude, you can regain your right to vote after you have been unconditionally discharged from the Department of Corrections.
1: That means you've been released and are no longer on parole or any other form of monitoring. Barker says people who are currently incarcerated can request a by-mail ballot. If a family member who isn't incarcerated can print off the by-mail application and send it to someone inside a DOC facility, that person can fill it out and mail it to the Division of Elections. Then they can vote by mail from a correctional center. The Division of Elections need to receive that request for a by-mail ballot before October 4th, a full month before Election Day, and by-mail ballots must be postmarked by Election Day, which is November 3rd. Chauthee East Richard Peterson will remain the president of Southeast Alaska's largest tribal government. Tribal delegates re-elected him last Thursday during Klickitt and Haida's 91st Annual Tribal Assembly in Juneau. Peterson ran against four other candidates, including Klickitt and Haida's first vice president, Cousine Jacqueline Peta. In a speech to delegates Wednesday, Peterson pointed to services the tribe has built up from mental and behavioral health interventions to economic ventures under his leadership.
3: I've always believed our tribe should help citizens reach their own definition of success. For one person, that may mean having someone to talk to on a difficult day. For another, it may mean learning our language, completing training, starting a business, or finding work close to home. Our services need to meet people where they are. We have built more ways to do that.
1: Klickitt and Haida's leadership did see one major shakeup. Gokwaith Clinton Cook will take over as first vice president. The delegate from Craig unseated Peta, who has been in the position since 2021. This is Alaska Public Media.
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Cars with Strap Me In. All right, let's take a quick look at the weather because it is top of the hour. In McGrath right now, 48 degrees. Slight chance of rain this afternoon, high of 49. In Anvik, 42 degrees right now, mostly cloudy, highs of 47. In Sleemute, 45 degrees right now, scattered showers, highs of 49. In Fairbanks, 40 degrees right now, slight chance of rain, highs 45. In Fort Yukon, 47 degrees right now, partly sunny, highs of 44. And in Anchorage, 48 degrees, mostly sunny today, highs of 53. So again, McGrath, 48 degrees right now with a slight chance of rain, highs of 49. All right, that is it for the weather. I noticed I forgot. I did not talk about the Seahawks game on Sunday. Maybe I was blocking it out. I don't know. So let's see. Yesterday, the Seahawks played the Washington Commanders, former Redskins. It was a rough game for us. We did not look great. Sam Darnold's first game back, by the way, since his injury 5 plays into the season. We started off not great, down pretty much the entire game, come back, and then go back down. And then at the very end, we got to within 2 points, and then, they got a first down that they really shouldn't have gotten. Hopefully, I mean, I'm talking about our defense, not because of any rules or anything that, you know, were messed up. Just didn't play great, guys, and the Seahawks. We lost 31-33. You know, you can't win them all. It happens. We'll move on to the next week. All right. Coming up next is Ella Langley. This is a song that took down Mariah Carey's All I Want for Christmas Is You record that's been lasting about 30 years. The longest time ever spent is number one on the Billboard. So this is a song that beat it. Choosin' Texas from Ella Langley.

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Jelly Roll with Need a Favor. Need a favor from God. That's, I know. How are you going to pay him back exactly there, Jelly Roll? I don't know. It's a question. Anyway, it is time to check out this weather. In McGrath right now, 48 degrees. Slight chance of rain today. Highs of 49. Chance of rain tonight with lows of 32. Tomorrow, mostly cloudy. Highs of 40 and then mostly cloudy again tomorrow night. Lows of 27. In Anvik, 42 degrees right now. Mostly cloudy. Highs of 47. Tonight, mostly cloudy again. Lows of 32. Tomorrow afternoon and the evening, mostly cloudy. Highs of 42. Lows of 28. In Sleemute, 45 degrees right now. Scattered showers. Highs of 49. Tonight, scattered showers again, lows of 33. Tomorrow, slight chance of rain, highs of 44. And mostly cloudy tomorrow night, lows of 30. In Fairbanks, 40 degrees right now, slight chance of rain, highs of 45. Tonight, a chance of rain, lows 35. Tomorrow, rain is likely, and then rain, snow likely again, highs around 40. And tomorrow night, rain, snow mix, and then a chance of more rain, snow mix after midnight, lows of 29. In Fort Yukon, 47 degrees right now. Today, partly sunny, highs of 44. Tomorrow, a slight chance of rain, snow mix, lows of 31. Tomorrow afternoon, slight chance of snow, and then a slight chance of rain, snow mix, highs around 40. And tomorrow night, a chance of more rain, snow mix, lows of 31. In Anchorage, 48 degrees right now. Today, mostly sunny, highs of 53. Tonight, slight chance of showers, lows of 38. Tomorrow, showers are likely, and then a chance of showers again. Highs around 52, and then partly cloudy tomorrow night, lows of 37. So again, McGrath, 48 degrees right now, with slight chance of rain this afternoon, highs of 49. Sunset is going to be 8.01 p.m., sunrise 8.25 a.m. All right, that is it for the weather. 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

Buddy Holly, every day. It is time for some messages here. Here in McGrath, Tuesday and Wednesday night, the Tanana Chiefs Conference, a birth to five Head Start teacher team, is in school classrooms with activities and dinner. The whole community is invited to learn more about joining the team, 5:30 to 7 p.m. both nights. There is an appraiser in McGrath today only. If you want your home appraised, you can contact Shirley or call MCG 0558. Excuse me. Let's see here. If you wish to vote in person absentee for McGrath City Council for the open seats, you can stop by the Captain Snow Center. Absentee voting are as follows. REA, September 21st through October 1st, Monday through Thursday, 9 a.m. to 3 p.m. And the city elections, September 22nd through October 5th, Monday through Thursday, 9 a.m. to 3 p.m. The School of McGrath is still hiring for a cook. Until a cook is hired, they don't have meal service. Students should have breakfast before going to school and have a lunch packed and prepared for the day. The school day starts at 8:30 a.m. If you have any questions about identifying a medical emergency after hours, McGrath Regional Health Center has posted a message on the message board, or you can contact them at 907-524-3299. If you do have an emergency, as always, call 911. All right, that is it for messages. Up next, I'm Bob Marley. No Woman, No Cry.

KSKO's listening communities like the Holy Cross Tribe are also annual supporters. Stay in touch and participate in your local village. In Holy Cross, call 476-7124.

Blues from Neil Young. Top of the hour, guys. Let's take a quick look at the weather. We'll get back to it. In McGrath right now, 49 degrees. Today, slight chance of rain. Highs of 49. In Anvik, 44 degrees right now. Mostly cloudy. Highs of 47. In Sleemute, 46 degrees right now. Scattered showers. Highs of 49. In Fairbanks, 42 degrees right now. Slight chance of rain. Highs of 45. In Fort Yukon, 48 degrees right now. Partly sunny. Highs of 44. And in Anchorage, 53 degrees right now. Sunny skies. Highs of 53. So again, McGrath, 49 degrees right now. Slight chance of rain. Highs of 49. All right, that is it for the weather for now. Coming up next, got Rocket Man with Elton John.

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That was a wasted time from the Eagles. It is time for some weather here. Ian McGrath right now, 48 degrees. Today, slight chance of rain, highs around 48. Tonight, chance of rain, lows around 31. Tomorrow, partly sunny, highs around 40. And tomorrow night, mostly cloudy, lows of 25. In Anvik, 42 degrees right now, cloudy, highs of 46. Tonight, mostly cloudy, lows of 31. Tomorrow, partly sunny, highs of 42. And tomorrow night, mostly cloudy, lows of 27. In Sleetmeade, 46 degrees right now. Scattered showers today, highs of 49. Tonight, same thing, scattered showers, lows of 33. Tomorrow, isolated showers and then mostly cloudy, highs of 44. And tomorrow night, mostly cloudy, lows of 30. In Fairbanks.

It's 42 degrees right now. Slight chance of rain today. Highs of 44. Tonight, rain is likely. Lows of 34. Tomorrow, rain. Highs of 39. And tomorrow night, chance of rain slash snow. Lows around 27. In Fort Yukon, 48 degrees right now. Mostly cloudy today. Highs around 44. Tonight, mostly cloudy again, lows of 30. Tomorrow, mostly cloudy, and then a chance of rain-snow mix, highs around 40. And tomorrow night, a chance of more rain-snow mix, lows around 29. In Anchorage, 51 degrees right now, sunny skies today, highs of 53. Tonight, slight chance of showers, lows around 38. Tomorrow, showers likely, and then a chance of showers, highs around 52. And then tomorrow night, partly cloudy, lows of 37. So again, McGrath, 48 right now, slight chance of rain today, highs of 48. Sunset, 8:01 p.m. Sunrise, 8:22 a.m. All right, that is it for the weather. Up next, got some Shine It All Around from Robert Plant.

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The Ballad of Curtis Lowe from Lynyrd Skynyrd. It is time for some messages. Coinciding with the moose hunting season. Well, it's over now. It is antler drive time still. This fundraiser supports JNYO and NYO to travel to the 2027 state competition in Anchorage. You can contact Zan at 907-574-0301 for antler pickup or any questions you might have. Doyon is soliciting nominations for 4 spots on the board of directors to be elected at the March 2027 annual meeting. Interested individuals must be 18 years or older and a voting shareholder of Doyon. Applications may be done online at doyon.com, or you can call Doyon's legal department at 1-888-478-4755, extension 217. Applications must be received by 5 p.m. Monday, October 5th. KSKO's annual meeting will be held October 31st. Mark your calendars and join us to find out what's new, what we're planning, and what we've already accomplished. The time and location is to be determined, but I will let you know as soon as I know. And the Resilient Alaska Youth Program is currently looking for new community partners and youth activity coordinators across Alaska. If your community would like to offer safe, supportive after-school and summer activities for youth ages 5 to 18 years old, the RAY program, or R-A-Y program, can help bring those opportunities to your area. 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All right, that is it for messages. Up next, got some Sarah Smile from Hall & Oates.

That was Love You Too by The Beatles. It's currently 3:08 in the afternoon, which means it's time for a quick weather report. Here in McGrath, it's currently 50 degrees with a few clouds. Tonight, low of 31 with a chance of rain. Tuesday, high of 40, partly sunny. Why am I going that far? I don't know. And Vic, it's currently 45 degrees with an overcast. Tonight, low of 31, mostly cloudy. Sleep Mute, a high of 47 with an overcast. Tonight, low of 33 with scattered showers. And Fairbanks, currently 42 with an overcast. And tonight, low of 34 with likely rain. 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

That was Back Where It All Begins by the Allman Brothers, the live version. It is currently 3:30 in the afternoon, which means it's time for a more in-depth weather report. Here in McGrath, it's currently 50 degrees with a few clouds. Tonight, low of 31 with a chance of rain. Tuesday, high of 40, partly sunny. Tuesday night, low of 25, mostly cloudy. Out in Anvik, it's currently 45 degrees with an overcast. Tonight looks like it'll be low of 31, mostly cloudy. Tuesday, high of 42, partly sunny. Tuesday night, low of 27, mostly cloudy.

Out in Sleep Mute, it's currently 47 degrees with an overcast. Tonight, low of 33 with scattered showers. Tuesday, high of 44, isolated showers, then mostly cloudy. And Tuesday night, low of 30, mostly cloudy. And out in Fairbanks, it's currently 42 degrees with an overcast. Tonight, low of 34 with likely rain. Tuesday, high of 39 with rain. And Tuesday night, low of 27 with a chance of snow. Tonight, the sunset is at 8:01 p.m. and the sunrise is at 8:22 a.m. Up next is Divine Wind by Blue Oyster Cult.

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You are

That was Open Our Eyes by Earth, Wind, and Fire. It's currently 3:44 in the afternoon, which means it's time for some quick messages. If you're an elder and you want to get on the Moose Meat donation list, please reach out to the McGrath-based state trooper, Dylan Brooks. He's coordinating that list. The Sally Jo Collins Museum is generally open Wednesday and Friday afternoons, 1 to 3 p.m. Contact the museum to arrange a special viewing time. 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